0: this, and we should be getting some pretty clear skies tonight, which is really good news if you want to see the meteor shower that's going on. We're going to be getting down to about 13 degrees late tonight, and once we get into Thursday, basically more perfect weather. Lots of sunshine, high of 21 to look forward to, and then maybe warming up a little bit more by the time we get into the end of the week. Right now, 24 around Prince George.
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0: Today on the 5 o'clock Country Report, we're going to be talking about yet another certification that Alan Jackson has got as he brought his career to a close, at least career on the road. Also going to talk a little bit more about Luke Combs' morning routine. And did you know that Taylor Swift has gotten a new honor? Entry into the Songwriters Hall of Fame, but we'll talk about why it's extra special for her coming up next. Here's the latest from Taylor Swift. It's called I Knew It, I Knew You on Country 97 FM.

Latest from Taylor Swift off the Toy Story 5 soundtrack. I Knew It, I Knew You on Country 97 FM. How's it going? I'm Tim Gavin. Welcome to the 5 o'clock Country Report. And Taylor Swift has yet another musical honor to add to her collection of all her other musical honors. But this one is a big one. Nashville Songwriters Hall of Fame has revealed its class of 2026, which includes Taylor Swift as the youngest inductee into the Nashville Songwriters Hall of Fame ever at only 36 years old. Joined on the list besides Taylor Swift this year is also Sean Kemp, who wrote Two Pina Coladas, which you know as a Garth Brooks hit. Lee Thomas Miller, who wrote songs for Jamie Johnson, Trace Adkins, and Joe Nichols. Bruce Channel, who has written a lot of other big country hits. And Lyle Lovett has also been entered into the Nashville Songwriters Hall of Fame for 2026 this year as well. And there is set to be a invite-only event happening to induct all of these inductees, including Taylor Swift, this fall. Coming up next, we're going to talk about Luke Combs and his love of vinyl. Here's his latest, it's Be By You, Country 97 FM.

0: Latest from Luke Combs, BYU on Country 97 FM. It's all part of your 5 o'clock country report, brought to you by Prince George Toyota, a nicer place to buy a car. You know, Luke Combs, also a big fan of vinyl. In fact, it actually used to take up a pretty big part of his morning routine, but I'll let him get into that a little bit more.
1: There's something about dropping the needle, man, and just sitting around. I mean, I don't get to as much anymore because a lot of times I'm not home in the mornings. But when I was just writing, man, I would get up, have my coffee, and probably my favorite record. It's hard to say. It's really hard to say this, but it's probably Stardust by Willie Nelson.
0: Definitely a solid choice. But anyone who collects records, you know your favorite changes by the week. Coming up next, we're going to talk about another big certification that Alan Jackson got and was presented with at his final concert a little while ago. Here he is now, Summertime Blues, Country 97 FM.

0: Alan Jackson on Country 97 FM. It's all part of your 5 o'clock Country Report brought to you by Prince George Toyota, a nicer place to buy a car. Well, he had his last call, One More for the Road concert, back on June 27th. But one thing that we didn't know until now was that the Recording Industry Association of America actually gave him a plaque commemorating, well, the end of a spectacular country music career, presenting a plaque with a lot of platinum discs on it. And according to the Recording Industry Association of America, Alan Jackson has his recorded music catalog totaled 85.5 million units sold in the United States. And that is an incredibly high number by a lot of standards. Definitely putting Alan Jackson in probably one of the bigger seller categories for not only country music, but also music in general. Coming up next, we got another country music memory, and we're going to show you another Made and Played in Canada artist.
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0: Well, for your country music memories today, we are going back to August 12th of 2017, when Body Like a Backroad by Sam Hunt broke two Billboard Hot Country Songs chart records for number one longevity within about a month of each other. Now, a little ways back, earlier that year, July 22nd, he spent 22nd week at number one. And then that song became the longest-running number one song by a male artist since the start of the charts in 1944. However, a few weeks later on August 12th, the song's 25th week at number one, Sam Hunt bumped Florida Georgia Line's Cruise for the lengthiest number one run for a song, which is previously 24 weeks for the chart history. Eventually, this song reached 34 weeks at number one. It's Sam Hunt, Body Like a Backroad. 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
1: For today's Made and Played in Canada artist, we're talking about Justin Fancy. He is based out of Newfoundland, and he's been pretty prolific, not only writing a lot of songs for other people, but really putting out a ton of music for himself as well. In fact, his next album is going to be, has just come out last fall, and it was his third studio album in just over 4 years, which is really cranking out a lot of music for one artist. And that album features this song. It's Justin Fancy, I Got a Keg, Country 97 FM.

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0: Scotty McCreary on Country 97 FM. It's 538, 25 degrees. You know, talk about a great Wednesday afternoon. And I think it's only going to get better because, you know, it's going to stay nice and clear tonight. Don't forget, the Perseid meteor shower, it is at its peak. So, you know, if you pay really close attention to the night sky, you're going to see some meteors. It's going to look really cool. Plus, it's a good excuse to stay up late. And a good chance to get outside, enjoy some of that cooler, fresh air as we get into tonight. Plus, a good chance to kick back and relax. And I mean, let's face it, this has been a really crazy week so far. Isn't it nice having that excuse to have that nice peace and quiet under a beautiful night sky halfway through the week? And now you have a good, excuse to get outside tonight.
1: 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Because change comes from within. Afternoons with Tim Gavin on Country 97 FM.
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Eric Church on Country 97 FM. Hey, how's it going? I'm Tim Gavin. At last, Wednesday is on the books. We are over that halfway point. And I think the rest of this week is going to be pretty spectacular, not only because of the weather, but also we got the BCNE starting up tomorrow. Hope you're going to take some time, get out with your friends, your family, go ride some rides, and of course, load up on lemonade mini donuts because, well, that's exactly what I'm going to do. And I can't wait to see you out there. Just so you know, I'm going to be hanging out at BCNE Thursday and Friday. Maybe we'll run into each other. Anyways, have a good rest of your day. I'll talk to you again tomorrow. Here's Shania Twain with those three wonderful words. Honey, I'm home. Country 97 FM.

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1: I'm Zach Barrowcliffe. The Prince George RCMP are investigating a motor vehicle incident that left one pedestrian in serious condition. Police say on Sunday, just before 12:30 a.m., a man was struck in the northbound lane on the 1700 block of the Hart Highway, closing the northbound lanes for several hours. Corporal Jennifer Cooper says they're looking for a truck believed to have been involved in the incident.
2: It is described as an early 2000s Ford F-150 Super Crew that is a two-tone navy and gray with aftermarket running boards and oversized tires.
1: Anyone with information about the truck or who may have footage of the incident or of the highway conditions of the time of the incident is asked to call the Prince George RCMP. As the out-of-control Bald Range wildfire continues to threaten Summerland, community groups in nearby Penticton are stepping up to feed thousands of displaced residents. The Penticton Sheik Temple and the Elks Lodge have launched joint emergency food operations as dozens of volunteers work around the clock to provide meals for evacuees camped out at local parking lots and reception centers. Sheik member Jarnell Gill says food supplies have been plentiful thanks to e-transfers and donations from other partners.
3: It's been balancing really good, you know, since yesterday. We're getting a lot of fruits, veggies from the farms, which will help us to increase our ability a little more because produce is very expensive in the stores. And, you know, we don't need a couple of pounds, you know, we need a couple hundred pounds each item every day.
1: Both groups add they want to make sure that nobody sleeps hungry. All remains quiet in the Prince George Fire Center. According to the BC Wildfire Service, there are 9 active wildfires in our region, 7 of which are either under control or being held. Fire Information Officer Muhammad Tariq says the crews that are on the ground haven't put operations into cruise control.
4: A slower season to date does not actually mean that the wildfire risk has passed. We continue to monitor underlying fuel conditions closely. In particular, we can see fire danger building up in the Robson Valley, Van Jam, and Fort Nelson fire zones.
1: Currently, there are 102 active fires in BC, 4 of which are of note. The British Columbia Northern Exhibition is returning for its 114th year, bringing 4 days of entertainment to Prince George. This year's event theme is BCNE Spooktacular, which will have different activities geared towards Halloween, including a spooktacular dance on Saturday, followed by the first ever family dance on Sunday at Kin3 Arena. Main stage performances and roaming acts will also be taking place, with Thursday to Saturdays going from 11 a.m. to 10:30 p.m. and Sunday from 11 a.m. to 6 p.m. BCNE 2026 will be at the Outdoor AG Arena and is a paid ticketed event, with kids 11 and under.

0: an adult being free. Tyrone Sobry is headed back to the Prairies. The Prince George Cougars have dealt the 20-year-old blue liner to the Saskatoon Blades in exchange for a sixth-round pick in 2028's WHL Prospects Draft. The Cougars picked up Sobry from the Blades at the trade deadline this past season. In 28 games as a Cougar, the Saskatoon product amassed 1 goal and 3 assists. Get daily and weekly news alerts directly to your inbox by signing up at mypgnow.com.
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1: I'm Zach Barrowcliffe. The Prince George RCMP are investigating a motor vehicle incident that left one pedestrian in serious condition. Police say on Sunday, just before 12:30 a.m., a man was struck in the northbound lane on the 1700 block of the Hart Highway, closing the northbound lanes for several hours. Corporal Jennifer Cooper says they're looking for a truck believed to have been involved in the incident.
2: It is described as an early 2000s Ford F-150 Super Crew that is a two-tone navy and gray with aftermarket running boards and oversized tires.
1: Anyone with information about the truck or who may have footage of the incident or of the highway conditions of the time of the incident is asked to call the Prince George RCMP. As the out-of-control Bald Range wildfire continues to threaten Summerland, community groups in nearby Penticton are stepping up to feed thousands of displaced residents. The Penticton Sheikh Temple and the Elks Lodge have launched joint emergency food operations as dozens of volunteers work around the clock to provide meals for evacuees camped out at local parking lots and reception centers. Sheikh member Jarnell Gill says food supplies have been plentiful thanks to e-transfers and donations from other partners.
3: It's been balancing really good, you know, since yesterday. We're getting a lot of fruits, veggies from the farms, which will help us to increase our ability a little more because produce is very expensive in the stores. And, you know, we don't need a couple of pounds. You know, we need a couple hundred pounds each item every day.
1: Both groups add they want to make sure that nobody sleeps hungry. All remains quiet in the Prince George Fire Center. According to the BC Wildfire Service, there are 9 active wildfires in our region, 7 of which are either under control or being held. Fire Information Officer Muhammad Tariq says the crews that are on the ground haven't put operations into cruise control.
4: A slower season to date does not actually mean that the wildfire risk has passed. We continue to monitor underlying fuel conditions closely. In particular, we can see fire danger building up in the Robson Valley, Van Jam, and Fort Nelson fire zones.
1: Currently, there are 102 active fires in BC, 4 of which are of note. The British Columbia Northern Exhibition is returning for its 114th year, bringing 4 days of entertainment to Prince George. This year's event theme is BCNE Spooktacular, which will have different activities geared towards Halloween, including a spooktacular dance on Saturday, followed by the first ever family dance on Sunday at Kin3 Arena. Main stage performances and roaming acts will also be taking place, with Thursday to Saturdays going from 11 a.m. to 10:30 p.m. and Sunday from 11 a.m. to 6 p.m. BCNE 2026 will be at the Outdoor AG Arena and is a paid ticketed event, with kids 11 and under with an adult being free. Tyrone Sobry is headed back to the Prairies. The Prince George Cougars have dealt the 20-year-old blue liner to the Saskatoon Blades in exchange for a 6th-round pick in 2028's WHL Prospects Draft. The Cougars picked up Sobry from the Blades at the trade deadline this past season. In 28 games as a Cougar, the Saskatoon product amassed 1 goal and 3 assists. Get daily and weekly news alerts directly to your inbox by signing up at mypgnow.com.
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1: I'm Zach Barrowcliff. The Prince George RCMP are investigating a motor vehicle incident that left one pedestrian in serious condition. Police say on Sunday, just before 12:30 a.m., a man was struck in the northbound lane on the 1700 block of the Hart Highway, closing the northbound lanes for several hours. Corporal Jennifer Cooper says they're looking for a truck believed to have been involved in the incident.
2: It is described as an early 2000s Ford F-150 Super Crew that is a two-tone navy and gray with aftermarket running boards and oversized tires.
1: Anyone with information about the truck or who may have footage of the incident or of the highway conditions of the time of the incident is asked to call the Prince George RCMP. As the out-of-control Bald Range wildfire continues to threaten Summerland, community groups in nearby Penticton are stepping up to feed thousands of displaced residents. The Penticton Sheikh Temple and the Elks Lodge have launched joint emergency food operations as dozens of volunteers work around the clock to provide meals for evacuees camped out at local parking lots and reception centers. Sheikh member Jarnell Gill says food supplies have been plentiful thanks to e-transfers and donations from other partners.
3: It's been balancing really good, you know, since yesterday. We're getting a lot of fruits, veggies from the farms, which will help us to increase our ability a little more because produce is very expensive in the stores. And, you know, we don't need a couple of pounds. You know, we need a couple hundred pounds each item every day.
1: Both groups add they want to make sure that nobody sleeps hungry. All remains quiet in the Prince George Fire Center. According to the BC Wildfire Service, there are 9 active wildfires in our region, 7 of which are either under control or being held. Fire Information Officer Muhammad Tariq says the crews that are on the ground haven't put operations into cruise control.
4: A slower season to date does not actually mean that the wildfire risk has passed. We continue to monitor underlying fuel conditions closely. In particular, we can see fire danger building up in the Robson Valley, Van Jam, and Fort Nelson fire zones.
1: Currently, there are 102 active fires in BC, 4 of which are of note. The British Columbia Northern Exhibition is returning for its 114th year, bringing 4 days of entertainment to Prince George. This year's event theme is BCNE Spooktacular, which will have different activities geared towards Halloween, including a spooktacular dance on Saturday, followed by the first ever family dance on Sunday at Kin3 Arena. Main stage performances and roaming acts will also be taking place, with Thursday to Saturdays going from 11 a.m. to 10:30 p.m. and Sunday from 11 a.m. to 6 p.m. BCNE 2026 will be at the Outdoor AG Arena and is a paid ticketed event, with kids 11 and under with an adult being free. Tyrone Sobry is headed back to the prairies. The Prince George Cougars have dealt the 20-year-old blue liner to the Saskatoon Blades in exchange for a 6th-round pick in 2028's WHL Prospects Draft. The Cougars picked up Sobry from the Blades at the trade deadline this past season. In 28 games as a Cougar, the Saskatoon product amassed 1 goal and 3 assists. Get daily and weekly news alerts directly to your inbox by signing up at mypgnow.com.
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1: Every year, the city of Prince George supplies billions of gallons of water for everything from drinking to fighting fires. 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
1: I'm Zach Barrowcliff. The Prince George RCMP are investigating a motor vehicle incident that left one pedestrian in serious condition. Police say on Sunday, just before 12:30 a.m., a man was struck in the northbound lane on the 1700 block of the Hart Highway, closing the northbound lanes for several hours. Corporal Jennifer Cooper says they're looking for a truck believed to have been involved in the incident.
2: It is described as an early 2000s Ford F-150 Super Crew that is a two-tone navy and gray with aftermarket running boards and oversized tires.
1: Anyone with information about the truck or who may have footage of the incident or of the highway conditions of the time of the incident is asked to call the Prince George RCMP. As the out-of-control Bald Range wildfire continues to threaten Summerland, community groups in nearby Penticton are stepping up to feed thousands of displaced residents. The Penticton Sheikh Temple and the Elks Lodge have launched joint emergency food operations as dozens of volunteers work around the clock to provide meals for evacuees camped out at local parking lots and reception centers. Sheikh member Jarnell Gill says food supplies have been plentiful thanks to e-transfers and donations from other partners.
3: It's been balancing really good, you know, since yesterday. We're getting a lot of fruits, veggies from the farms, which will help us to increase our ability a little more because produce is very expensive in the stores. And, you know, we don't need a couple of pounds. You know, we need a couple hundred pounds each item every day.
1: Both groups add they want to make sure that nobody sleeps hungry. All remains quiet in the Prince George Fire Center. According to the BC Wildfire Service, there are 9 active wildfires in our region, 7 of which are either under control or being held. Fire Information Officer Muhammad Tariq says the crews that are on the ground haven't put operations into cruise control.
4: A slower season to date does not actually mean that the wildfire risk has passed. We continue to monitor underlying fuel conditions closely. In particular, we can see fire danger building up in the Robson Valley, Van Jam, and Fort Nelson fire zones.
1: Currently, there are 102 active fires in BC, 4 of which are of note. The British Columbia Northern Exhibition is returning for its 114th year, bringing 4 days of entertainment to Prince George. This year's event theme is BCNE Spooktacular, which will have different activities geared towards Halloween, including a spooktacular dance on Saturday, followed by the first ever family dance on Sunday at Kin3 Arena. Main stage performances and roaming acts will also be taking place, with Thursday to Saturdays going from 11 a.m. to 10:30 p.m. and Sunday from 11 a.m. to 6 p.m. BCNE 2026 will be at the Outdoor AG Arena and is a paid ticketed event, with kids 11 and under with an adult being free. Tyrone Sobry is headed back to the prairies. The Prince George Cougars have dealt the 20-year-old blue liner to the Saskatoon Blades in exchange for a 6th-round pick in 2028's WHL Prospects Draft. The Cougars picked up Sobry from the Blades at the trade deadline this past season. In 28 games as a Cougar, the Saskatoon product amassed 1 goal and 3 assists. Get daily and weekly news alerts directly to your inbox by signing up at mypgnow.com.
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2: 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Couldn't see the ball. But once I got glasses and I could see the ball being hit by the bat, I was much better at sports. And ever since then, I've been interested in vision. And I really enjoy the industry. And it's something that I've been doing for 30 years.
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1: Good morning. Prince George RCMP have been investigating a motor vehicle incident that left a pedestrian in serious condition in hospital. According to police, Sunday around 12:30 a.m., a man was struck in the northbound lane on the 1700 block of Hart Highway. That closed the northbound lanes of the highway for several hours. Corporal Jen Cooper says they're now looking for a truck believed to have been involved in that incident.
2: It is described as an early 2000s Ford F-150 Super Crew that is a two-tone navy and gray with aftermarket running boards and oversized tires.
1: Premier David Eby says BC may need to rethink how it protects communities from wildfires. He spoke in Penticton yesterday, where thousands from the Summerland area are sheltering after being forced from their homes by the Bald Range wildfire. He says there needs to be conversations about how to reduce wildfire risk in areas where communities meet wildland, known as wildland-urban interface areas.
3: I suspect that will be one of the major takeaways from this fire season is a deeper conversation about interface areas.
1: EB adds the province has had a good response from communities about its Fire Smart program that teaches communities and residents how to reduce wildfire risk. Regional officials say they are preparing to allow people back into Summerland area homes as soon as possible. The BC Wildfire Service incident commander is Hugh Murdoch and says even after the risk from flames is reduced, major hazards such as downed power lines must be addressed before residents can return home.
4: We appreciate very much that people want that news. It's hard to get it delivered, but we have to work with our partners so they can get in, do the assessments, and get the information out in a respectful manner.
1: It remains fairly quiet in the PG Fire Center. According to the BC Wildfire Service, there are 9 active wildfires in our region, 7 of which are either under control or being held. Now, province-wide, there are just over 100 active fires in BC, 4 of which are of note. Sheldon Clare, the Conservative MLA for Prince George North Cariboo, is concerned the temporary curtailment at the Quesnel River Pulp could become permanent. Miller Western Forest Products has indicated the closure will be from September 4th to November 1st, but could be extended if market conditions remain unfavorable. Clare says he doesn't have any faith that will happen under the NDP, putting 90 Quesnel jobs at risk. Ron Palillo wants to keep his job at City Hall. Palillo has officially announced he is seeking re-election as a councillor in the municipal vote that is set for October the 17th. Have you ever wondered how the PG City water works? Well, the city's inviting you on a tour. It'll take place Saturday from noon to 1:30 at 100 Foothills Boulevard. Deadline to register is tomorrow at midnight. First baseman Jared Young of Prince George went 1-for-4 on the New York Mets, 6-3 loss yesterday to Atlanta. Young batting .262 in 73 games this season with the Mets. Toronto Blue Jays won their third straight over Boston, outscoring the Red Sox 6-4. And CFL tonight, start of week 11, 3-5 BC Lions on the road at the 4-5 Calgary Stampeders. 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I'm Hartley Miller.
5: Thanks, Hart. Good morning. I'm Carol Gass at 6:04 on Thursday. Not just any Thursday. It's the Thursday that starts off the 114th BCNE, which we're going to be talking about a lot today. It's Green Zone Garbage Pickup. And I'm looking at this forecast going, Mother Nature loves the fall fair. 22 degrees in the sunshine today, and we're supposed to see sunshine right through Sunday, which is awesome. We're starting our day at 12.
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1: Erin Pritchett on Country 97 FM. Good morning, I'm Carol Gass, and it's not out of the blue. It's been running 113 years, and here comes year 114. Yes, I'm talking about the BCNE, and we're going to talk about it after some Miranda Lambert. But first, Tim and the Glory Boys, along with High Valley, Take Me Back Road on Country 97 FM.

0: Sassy one right there. It's Gunpowder and Lead on Country 97 FM. Good morning. I'm Carol Gass. It's 6:18. It's Thursday, and it's the beginning of the 114th BCNE, and it's Seniors Day. Seniors get in for a toonie. Now, I don't know if you've taken a look at all of the stuff going on at this year's fair, but there's a lot. Now, you normally see 4-H there. 4-H will be there, and yes, the auction is happening on Saturday evening. So if you want to be a part of that, remember there's going to be a barbecue and everything. You need to get your auction number. You go do that. Don't worry, even though that happens on the Saturday evening, you'll still be able to see all the 4-H animals on the Sunday. So doesn't matter when you go, you just want to go. The rides, yes, they'll be there. The mini donuts. You can't have a fall fair without mini donuts, for goodness sake. Come on. Now, this year, there's going to be a stock dog competition. So I don't know if you've ever seen stock dogs work sheep, but they will be doing that. At home, we watch this on television because we can't believe how incredible these dogs are. And there's going to be people coming in from out of town, and they're going to be working their dogs, and that will be totally worth going for. That's happening at the BC Ag Arena or the Rodeo Grounds. Now, I'm going to be there both Saturday and Sunday because I'm calling the cattle sorting that's going to be happening, and it is all kinds of horse action, and it is lively, and you're going to want to see some of that with your family. There's all kinds of dances. This year, the theme is Halloween, so you can go ahead and you can dress up, and no one's even going to bat an eye. There's all kinds of costume contests and everything else. There is a boatload going on this year, and if you want to be it, if you want to be at it, you want to keep listening because we're giving tickets away to just about everything that's going on.
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0: 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Well, I'm taking a look at this forecast, and I've got proof that Mother Nature loves the BCNE, because today it starts, and we're supposed to see sunshine and 22 degrees, and that sunshine continues right through Sunday, and we've got highs averaging right around 23 degrees. If you remember last year, it rained pretty much every day for the fall fair. Not this year. This year is a new year. We are getting to the 6:30 news. I've got some Paul Brandt on the way, but first, it's Sam Hunt and Country House on today's Best Country, Country 97 FM.

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1: Good morning. Premier David Eby says there needs to be discussions on better protecting areas where nature meets communities. Eby spoke in Penticton yesterday, which is hosting thousands of evacuees from the Bald Range wildfire near Summerland. He says those discussions could include changes to BC's logging practices.
2: You know, our historic practice of preserving the trees around local communities while logging operations are happening a little further away has had the unintended effect of creating a buildup of fuel around communities in the interface areas.
1: Summerland Mayor Doug Holmes says he had a productive meeting with Eby and officials about what support the community will need as it recovers. With thousands of people forced from their homes due to the Okanagan wildfires, Penticton organizations are mobilizing to provide immediate relief. The Penticton Sikh Temple and Elks Lodge are preparing and distributing hundreds of meals and essentials to families that need them. Sikh member Jarnail Gill says since springing into action Saturday, it's been a lot of 12 to 14 hour days to make sure everyone gets fed.
3: We're trying to make pastas and some salads so they can get a balanced food and also some nutrient facts so they can have little healthy meals.
1: The Sikh Temple is providing over 2,000 meals per day. The Elks Lodge preparing over 400 breakfasts and 600 sandwiches each day to sustain evacuees and emergency response personnel. A pedestrian is now in serious condition in hospital after being struck by a vehicle very early Sunday morning. Prince George RCMP say the incident took place just before 12:30 in the northbound lane of the 1700 block of the Hart Highway. Corporal Jen Cooper says traffic had to be diverted while investigators were on the scene.
4: The northbound lanes of the highway were closed for several hours, with drivers being redirected down North Nechaco Road as investigators analyzed the scene and spoke with witnesses.
1: Police believe a Ford truck was involved in the incident, and they're asking the public to come forward should they have information on that hit and run. The company that owns Quesnel River Pulp has announced a temporary shutdown of the mill. Miller Western Forest Products, in a letter that went out to employees, indicated they'll be curtailing operations on September the 4th. It goes on to say the current plan is to resume operations on November 1st, although the company adds the curtailment could be extended if market conditions remain unfavorable. An event for the whole family. The BC Northern Exhibition returns for 114th year. This year's event theme is BC&E Spooktacular. Main stage performances and roaming acts will also take place. The BC&E starts today and runs through Sunday. It's a paid ticketed event with kids 11 and under free, accompanied by an adult. Get news alerts, direct your inbox. 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I'm Hartley Miller.
5: Thanks, Hart. Good morning. I'm Carol Gass. 6:33. It's Thursday. It's Green Zone Garbage Pickup. First day of the BCNE. It's Seniors Day. Seniors get in for a toonie. Now make sure when you're going to the fair today, you take your sunscreen, your lip chap, your hat, and you're going to want to hydrate. So buy a lemonade while you're there. 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I imagine it's made with water and lemons. Anyways, buy a bottle of water if you want. But whatever you do, be ready for the sun and 22 degrees. 12 right now.
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0: Ella Langley with Morgan Wallen on Country 97 FM. Good morning, I'm Carol Gass. Can you imagine me telling you, I can't scroll with you anymore? That's not happening. We're going right now. Come on.
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0: If you've been needing some inspiration lately, I'd like to introduce you to Lise Hartel. In 1944, she's 23 years old, pregnant, and one of Denmark's best dressage riders. But then she gets polio, not the mild version, the kind that leaves her almost completely paralyzed. Her doctors told her she'd never ride again, and most people would have understood. But Lise thought, really? She spent years in rehab learning how to move again, learning how to walk again. And eventually, with help, she gets back on a horse. And if you think that's inspiring, wait for it. 8 years later, in 1952, women are finally allowed to compete in Olympic dressage for the first time. Not in a separate category, mind you, against the men. And Lise enters.
2: What?
0: You heard me. Remember, she still can't get on or off her horse without help. But she goes out and wins silver, an Olympic silver medal, against the best riders in the world. And the doctors said she'd never ride again. But there she is, standing on the Olympic podium. My favorite part is after the competition, the gold medal winner, Henri Saint-Cyr, actually had to help her down from the podium because she still can't dismount by herself. Talk about never giving up. This woman went from paralysis to the Olympic podium. Makes that one difficult conversation you've got to have this week feel doable. Am I right?
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0: Good morning, I'm Carol Gass. It's 6:45. It's Thursday, first day of the BCNE this year, and it's Seniors Day. Seniors get in for a toonie. And it looks like just the most beautiful weather for the entire 4 days of the BCNE, starting with today with sun and 22, and then it's 23 in the sunshine Friday and Saturday, and Sunday goes up to 25. So, you know, do the right thing and take a hat and wear sunscreen and lip chap and all that good stuff and enjoy yourself at the BCNE. It's awesome. 12 degrees right now with a great song from Nate Smith, Fix What You Didn't Break, on Country 97 FM.

0: That's Sully Burrows on Country 97 FM. And me, I'm Carol Gass. I was scrolling through the book this morning, and on Hell Yeah, Prince George, I came across this post of this person who is doing their dissertation up at UNBC, and they need someone, or lots of someones, I'm guessing, to fill out this questionnaire. And it's all about wildfires, and it's wild. I mean, there's 7 pages. I'm on page number 6 right now, and I find my blood pressure just going up and up and up. The question I'm answering right now is, what actions do you think that governments, emergency services, and local communities should take to reduce future impacts of wildfires? Anyway, I won't read my response to you, but she is looking for everybody to fill this out. So I think what I'm going to do is share it on our page, and then you can go ahead and fill that out if it's of importance to you. And I would suggest that wildfires in British Columbia are of importance to everybody these days. You know what I mean?
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0: 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Well, today is going to be beautiful for the first day of the BCNE. I'm talking 22 degrees in the sunshine. It's 12 right now. We'll talk more weather after the 7 o'clock news, but first, it's Max McNown. Love was

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1: Good morning. Prince George RCMP have been investigating a motor vehicle incident that left a pedestrian in serious condition in hospital. According to police, Sunday around 12:30 a.m., a man was struck in the northbound lane on the 1700 block of Hart Highway. That closed the northbound lanes of the highway for several hours. Corporal Jen Cooper says they're now looking for a truck believed to have been involved in that incident.
2: It is described as an early 2000s Ford F-150 Supercrew that is a two-tone navy and gray with aftermarket running boards and oversized tires.
1: Premier David Eby says BC may need to rethink how it protects communities from wildfires. He spoke in Penticton yesterday, where thousands from the Summerland area are sheltering after being forced from their homes by the Bald Range wildfire. He says there needs to be conversations about how to reduce wildfire risk in areas where communities meet wildland, known as wildland-urban interface areas.
3: I suspect that will be one of the major takeaways from this fire season is a deeper conversation about interface areas.
1: EB adds the province has had a good response from communities about its Fire Smart program that teaches communities and residents how to reduce wildfire risk. Regional officials say they are preparing to allow people back into Summerland area homes as soon as possible. The BC Wildfire Service incident commander is Hugh Murdoch and says even after the risk from flames is reduced, major hazards such as downed power lines must be addressed before residents can return home.
4: We appreciate very much that people want that news. It's hard to get it delivered, but we have to work with our partners so they can get in, do the assessments, and get the information out in a respectful manner.
1: It remains fairly quiet in the PG Fire Center. According to the BC Wildfire Service, there are 9 active wildfires in our region, 7 of which are either under control or being held. Now, province-wide, there are just over 100 active fires in BC, 4 of which are of note. Sheldon Clare, the Conservative MLA for Prince George North Cariboo, is concerned the temporary curtailment at the Quesnel River Pulp could become permanent. Miller Western Forest Products has indicated the closure will be from September 4th to November 1st. But could be extended if market conditions remain unfavorable. Clare says he doesn't have any faith that will happen under the NDP, putting 90 Quesnel jobs at risk. Ron Palillo wants to keep his job at City Hall. Palillo has officially announced he is seeking re-election as a councillor in the municipal vote that is set for October the 17th. Have you ever wondered how the PG City water works? Well, the city's inviting you on a tour. It'll take place Saturday from noon to 1:30 at 100 Foothills Boulevard. Deadline to register is tomorrow at midnight. First baseman Jared Young of Prince George went 1-for-4 on the New York Mets, 6-3 loss yesterday to Atlanta. Young batting .262 in 73 games this season with the Mets. Toronto Blue Jays won their third straight over Boston, outscoring the Red Sox 6-4. And CFL tonight, start of week 11. 3-5 BC Lions on the road at the 4-5 Calgary Stampeders. Get news alerts, direct your inbox. 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I'm Hartley Miller.
5: Thanks, Hartley Miller. Good morning, I'm Carol Gass. It's 7:04, it's Thursday, first day of the 114th BCNE, and Seniors Day. Seniors get in for a toonie. And what a day it's going to be. As a matter of fact, the weather for the fair is just looking amazing. Thank you, Mother Nature. Today we're supposed to see sunshine in 22, 23 in the sun on Friday, 23 in the sun on Saturday, and 25 in the sun on Sunday. It's 12 already.
0: Early risers, check. Night owls, also check. 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

0: George Strait, Cowboys Like Us on Country 97 FM. Incredibly, that song came out 23 years ago off his album Honky Tonkville. George has had quite the career since his first record deal in 1981.
1: My whole story, I think, is kind of unbelievable. I just wouldn't have ever believed that I would be standing here right now. Would have never dreamed it. My career has been unbelievable. So it's just those dreams have kind of come true. I think about, well, have I really done that much? I don't know. I mean, it's just things happen. It's not that I have a plan. I never had a real plan. I just tried to sing the best songs, make the best records I could, and do the best shows that I could.
0: Pretty humble, too, hey? That's your throwback track, and it's brought to you by the Black Clover Pub.
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0: That's the latest for Bailey Zimmerman at Chevy Silverado on Country 97 FM. Good morning, I'm Carol Gass, and not only is it a great 4 days for the BCNE, and I want to thank Mother Nature so much, because if you remember last year, for the 113th BCNE, it rained. And I don't mean, you know, nice rain to make things refreshing. It rained and rained and rained. So I'm loving the forecast, which is sun right through Sunday. And I'm also thinking that you could polish up that Chevy Silverado. The reason I say that is because for the last 2 months, my boss has been bugging me and bugging me and bugging me to wash my car. He actually gave me a toonie and said, go to the car wash and wash your car. I took his toonie, but I still haven't done it.
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0: 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This forecast is awesome and should be celebrated with all kinds of sunshine right through Sunday. Today we're going to see it. We're already seeing it with a high of 22, and we've only got 10 to go. It's 12 already as we get closer to the 7:30 news. With this northern girl, it's Terry Clark on Country 97 FM.

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1: Good morning. Premier David Eby says there needs to be discussions on better protecting areas where nature meets communities. Eby spoke in Penticton yesterday, which is hosting thousands of evacuees from the Bald Range wildfire near Summerland. He says those discussions could include changes to BC's logging practices.
2: You know, our historic practice of preserving the trees around local communities while logging operations are happening a little further away has had the unintended effect of creating a buildup of fuel around communities in the interface areas.
1: Summerland Mayor Doug Holmes says he had a productive meeting with Eby and officials about what support the community will need as it recovers. With thousands of people forced from their homes due to the Okanagan wildfires, Penticton organizations are mobilizing to provide immediate relief. The Penticton Sikh Temple and Elks Lodge are preparing and distributing hundreds of meals and essentials to families that need them. Sikh member Jarnail Gill says since springing into action Saturday, it's been a lot of 12 to 14 hour days to make sure everyone gets fed.
3: We're trying to make pastas and some salads so they can get a balanced food, and also some nutrient facts so they can have little healthy meals.
1: The Sikh Temple is providing over 2,000 meals per day. The Elks Lodge preparing over 400 breakfasts and 600 sandwiches each day to sustain evacuees and emergency response personnel. A pedestrian is now in serious condition in hospital after being struck by a vehicle very early Sunday morning. Prince George RCMP say the incident took place just before 12:30 in the northbound lane of the 1700 block of the Hart Highway. Corporal Jen Cooper says traffic had to be diverted while investigators were on the scene.
4: The northbound lanes of the highway were closed for several hours, with drivers being redirected down North Nochaco Road as investigators analyzed the scene and spoke with witnesses.
1: Police believe a Ford truck was involved in the incident, and they're asking the public to come forward should they have information on that hit and run. The company that owns Quesnel River Pulp has announced a temporary shutdown of the mill. Miller Western Forest Products, in a letter that went out to employees, indicated they'll be curtailing operations on September the 4th. It goes on to say the current plan is to resume operations on November 1st, although the company adds the curtailment could be extended if market conditions remain unfavorable. An event for the whole family. The BC Northern Exhibition returns for 114th year. This year's event theme is BC&E Spooktacular. Main stage performances and roaming acts will also take place. The BC&E starts today and runs through Sunday. It's a paid ticketed event with kids 11 and under free, accompanied by an adult. Get news alerts, direct your inbox. 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I'm Hartley Miller.
5: Thanks, Hart. Good morning, I'm Carol Gass. It's 7:33 and it's Thursday. And listen, I'm going to try and get out of the studio and go to the BC&E before it even opens this morning. So we're going to be playing 8 weeks of summer before 8 o'clock and your chance to qualify for that fantastic South Okanagan prize getaway. Let's talk about the weather. You wouldn't want to leave Prince George in the next week anyways. It's just supposed to be beautiful, and of course it's BC&E. Today we're supposed to see 22 degrees in the sunshine. It's 12 right now.
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0: It's never not a good time to play Brooks and Dunn. That's Ain't Nothing About You on Country 97 FM. Good morning. How are you? I'm Carol Gass. It's 7:40 and it's Thursday. Green Zone garbage pickup today. And today, which is weird because I'm going to try and head out to the BCNE after the 8 o'clock weather, we are going to play 8 weeks of summer before 8 o'clock. What's on the line? Well, in week six, it's a South Thompson getaway, which includes a two-night stay at the South Thompson Inn, a $100 GC to the restaurant in the South Thompson Inn, two rounds of golf at Rivershore Estates and Golf Links, two passes to the BC Wildlife Park, a wine tasting and tour at Monte Creek Winery. Am I finished? No. Because there's $400 worth of gas from the Four Rivers Co-op and a PWB prize pack. It sounds amazing, and you're going to be hearing that cue to call coming up in about 2 minutes. Nudge, nudge, wink, wink. We're going to play a game called What's That Wine? Because, of course, that wine tasting and tour at Monte Creek Winery, right?
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0: 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Looking for caller 9 to qualify for that great 8 weeks of summer prize pack. 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

0: Ashley, are you a wine drinker?
1: I am.
0: Ooh, what's your favorite wine?
1: I like a Cab Sauv.
0: I like a Cab Sauv.
1: Cab Merlot, something red and delicious.
0: Something red, delicious, and a little meatier than some of the lighter reds, hey? Okay, we're going to play wine trivia. What's that wine? You get it right, you qualify. Here we go.
1: Okay.
0: You'll be fine. Which type of wine gets its distinctive bubbles from a second fermentation process? Is it Merlot? Is it Chardonnay? Is it Champagne or Pinot Noir?
1: Champagne.
0: Well, of course it's Champagne. I mean, the other answer would have been boxed wine after hitting a pothole on the bypass. But no, you are right, my friend. And just like that, you're qualified.
1: Yay, thank you.
0: Good luck in the draw on Monday.
1: Thanks so much.
0: Okay, bye now.
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12: It's 7:54 on Thursday, the first day of the BCNE. Going to be an awfully good time, especially because of this weather forecast. Today we're supposed to see sunshine and 22 degrees. 12 right now. Make sure that you've got your lip chap and your sunscreen and everything you need for a beautiful sunny day at the 114th BCNE. We're almost at the 8 o'clock news. I got some Tim Hicks for you, but this is John Morgan.

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1: Good morning. Prince George RCMP have been investigating a motor vehicle incident that left a pedestrian in serious condition in hospital. According to police, Sunday around 12:30 a.m., a man was struck in the northbound lane on the 1700 block of Hart Highway. That closed the northbound lanes of the highway for several hours. Corporal Jen Cooper says they're now looking for a truck believed to have been involved in that incident.
2: It is described as an early 2000s Ford F-150 Supercrew that is a two-tone navy and gray with aftermarket running boards and oversized tires.
1: Premier David Eby says BC may need to rethink how it protects communities from wildfires. He spoke in Penticton yesterday, where thousands from the Summerland area are sheltering after being forced from their homes by the Bald Range wildfire. He says there needs to be conversations about how to reduce wildfire risk in areas where communities meet wildland, known as wildland-urban interface areas.
3: I suspect that will be one of the major takeaways from this fire season is a deeper conversation about interface areas.
1: EB adds the province has had a good response from communities about its Fire Smart program that teaches communities and residents how to reduce wildfire risk. Regional officials say they are preparing to allow people back into Summerland area homes as soon as possible. The BC Wildfire Service incident commander is Hugh Murdoch and says even after the risk from flames is reduced, major hazards such as downed power lines must be addressed before residents can return home.
4: We appreciate very much that people want that news. It's hard to get it delivered, but we have to work with our partners so they can get in, do the assessments, and get the information out in a respectful manner.
1: It remains fairly quiet in the PG Fire Center. According to the BC Wildfire Service, there are 9 active wildfires in our region, 7 of which are either under control or being held. Now, province-wide, there are just over 100 active fires in BC, 4 of which are of note. Sheldon Clare, the Conservative MLA for Prince George North Cariboo, is concerned the temporary curtailment at the Quesnel River Pulp could become permanent. Miller Western Forest Products has indicated the closure will be from September 4th to November 1st, but could be extended if market conditions remain unfavorable. Clare says he doesn't have any faith that will happen under the NDP, putting 90 Quesnel jobs at risk. Ron Polillo wants to keep his job at City Hall. Polillo has officially announced he is seeking re-election as a councillor in the municipal vote that is set for October the 17th. Have you ever wondered how the PG City water works? Well, the city's inviting you on a tour. It'll take place Saturday from noon to 1:30 at 100 Foothills Boulevard. Deadline to register is tomorrow at midnight. A couple of reminders as the BC&E 114th edition begins today in Prince George. And there's going to be a live emergency response team training exercise from 1 to 5 this afternoon at Dutchess Park Secondary. During that live exercise, residents and businesses in the area can expect to see a large RCMP presence, and they may hear some pops, loud bangs, yelling, and some screaming. First baseman Jared Young of Prince George went 1-for-4 in the New York Mets, 6-3 loss yesterday to Atlanta. Young batting .262 in 73 games this season with the Mets. And CFL tonight, start of week 11, 3-5 BC Lions on the road at the 4-5 Calgary Stampeders. And on the lighter side, from Bill Littlejohn, New York Giants coach John Harbaugh paid the entire $2,500 buffet restaurant bill during a charity event. In other words, Harbaugh covered the spread. About 8:05. It may get a little worse tomorrow, but you can still have a great one today. I'm Hartley Miller.
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9: Okay, good morning. I'm Carol Gass. I'm loving this weather forecast for the 114th BCNE. Are you kidding me? It's blue sky and sunshine right through Sunday. Now, today we're supposed to get to 22 degrees, and today, first day of the BCNE, is Seniors Day, so seniors get in for a toonie. I'm actually on my way to the BCNE right now. No, it doesn't open till 10 o'clock, but I'm one of those keeners, you know what I mean? So I'll talk to you from there.

Virginia's young. She thinks she's grown. We're all first car, first date, WLD on a license plate. Now ain't life crazy? Yeah.

0: That is my favorite Riley Green song on Country 97 FM. Good morning, I'm Carol Gass, and there's this incredible story I want to tell you about. Come on, let's scroll.
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0: If you've been needing some inspiration lately, I'd like to introduce you to Lise Hartel. In 1944, she's 23 years old, pregnant, and one of Denmark's best dressage riders. But then she gets polio, not the mild version, the kind that leaves her almost completely paralyzed. Her doctors told her she'd never ride again, and most people would have understood. But Lise thought, really? She spent years in rehab learning how to move again, learning how to walk again, and eventually, with help, she gets back on a horse. And if you think that's inspiring, wait for it. 8 years later, in 1952, women are finally allowed to compete in Olympic dressage for the first time. Not in a separate category, mind you, against the men. And Lise enters.
2: What?
0: You heard me. Remember, she still can't get on or off her horse without help. But she goes out and wins silver. An Olympic silver medal against the best riders in the world. And the doctors said she'd never ride again. But there she is, standing on the Olympic podium. My favorite part is after the competition, the gold medal winner, Henri Saint-Cyr, actually had to help her down from the podium because she still can't dismount by herself. Talk about never giving up. This woman went from paralysis to the Olympic podium. Makes that one difficult conversation you've got to have this week feel doable. Am I right?
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0: Well, good morning. I'm Carol Gass. It's not quite 8:30, but we're getting there. I am at the BCNE grounds. No, it's not open yet. But look who I ran into. There's a whole bunch of people here. There's a gal walking her dog. There's an old guy taking a walk. And Colton Hoppy is here. Colton, you are such a sweetie. You came here, as a matter of fact, when we were putting sandwich boards out on the boulevard, and you said, do you need help setting up the tent? And that's just the kind of guy you are. Are you ready for the 114th BCNE?
9: Oh, I am most definitely ready to go through the midway and see who has the best food. You're not seeing me on any rides, however. I'm not a ride guy.
0: Have you ever been a ride guy?
9: Not really, no. I had a couple of bad roller coaster experiences.
0: right after the mini donuts, and we know where that leads. Listen, you need a strategy to come to the fair, and I hope your strategy is to get here all 4 days, because how fun would that be? 4 days of mini donuts, you would be my hero. Anyways, I'm going to go explore, after we get the tent set up, exactly what's going on. I hope to run into the 4-H, because they've been here since 6 a.m., you know that. Super dogs are here again this year. The stock dog trials, now that doesn't go until Saturday, but still, let's see what's going on for the 114th BCNE. It's super cool to be here this early.

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1: Good morning. Premier David Eby says there needs to be discussions on better protecting areas where nature meets communities. Eby spoke in Penticton yesterday, which is hosting thousands of evacuees from the Bald Range wildfire near Summerland. He says those discussions could include changes to BC's logging practices.
2: You know, our historic practice of preserving the trees around local communities while logging operations are happening a little further away has had the unintended effect of creating a buildup of fuel around communities in the interface areas.
1: Summerland Mayor Doug Holmes says he had a productive meeting with Eby and officials about what support the community will need as it recovers. With thousands of people forced from their homes due to the Okanagan wildfires, Penticton organizations are mobilizing to provide immediate relief. The Penticton Sikh Temple and Elks Lodge are preparing and distributing hundreds of meals and essentials to families that need them. Sikh member Jarnail Gill says since springing into action Saturday, it's been a lot of 12 to 14 hour days to make sure everyone gets fed.
3: We're trying to make pastas and some salads so they can get a balanced food and also some nutrient facts so they can have little healthy meals.
1: The Sikh Temple is providing over 2,000 meals per day. The Elks Lodge preparing over 400 breakfasts and 600 sandwiches each day to sustain evacuees and emergency response personnel. A pedestrian is now in serious condition in hospital after being struck by a vehicle very early Sunday morning. Prince George RCMP say the incident took place just before 12:30 in the northbound lane of the 1700 block of the Hart Highway. Corporal Jen Cooper says traffic had to be diverted while investigators were on the scene.
4: The northbound lanes of the highway were closed for several hours, with drivers being redirected down North Nechaco Road as investigators analyzed the scene and spoke with witnesses.
1: Police believe a Ford truck was involved in the incident, and they're asking the public to come forward should they have information on that hit and run. The company that owns Quesnel River Pulp has announced a temporary shutdown of the mill. Miller Western Forest Products, in a letter that went out to employees, indicated they'll be curtailing operations on September the 4th. It goes on to say the current plan is to resume operations on November 1st, although the company adds the curtailment could be extended if market conditions remain unfavorable. An event for the whole family. The BC Northern Exhibition returns for 114th year. This year's event theme is BC&E Spooktacular. Main stage performances and roaming acts will also take place. The BC&E starts today and runs through Sunday. 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
6: Thanks, Hart. I bet you're jealous of me because I'm outside right now with eyewitness weather at the 114th BCNE. And it's beautiful. It's absolutely gorgeous already. You wouldn't have to wear a jacket. You could just be in short sleeves like Colton Hoppy, who's standing right next to me. Now, I'm in a jacket because I'm going to be one of those little old ladies who in my 90s, in this weather, I'll be in my winter coat. Anyways, it's supposed to be gorgeous for the entire 4 days of the BCNE. Today, we're supposed to see sun in 22. Well, I'm guessing, Colton, what would you say? Like, if you wet your finger and put it in the air, what would you say the temperature is right now?
7: 13.
6: I'm going to go with 13 as well. Good guess.
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0: Dean Brody, A Man Without a Woman on Country 97 FM. That'd be like the 114th BCNE without Seniors Day, which would be a travesty, but it is Seniors Day, and seniors get in today for a toonie. And what a day it's going to be at this 114th BCNE. I just went into Heritage Lane, which is one of my favorite parts about the BCNE. I love to see yesterday and, you know, all those years of yesterdays, and it's just fantastic like it always is. I want some mini donuts, which I can't have yet, so I'm going to bide my time until they open at 10. I also want to go in and see the 4-H, which I haven't done yet because we've been setting up. Sophia Denny, our community cruiser, is going to be here all weekend long. She's got lots of stuff to give away. It's just so much fun already at the BCNE, and it hasn't even opened yet. So I'm hoping that you're going to get here at some point during the 4 days. I mean, it closes on Sunday, so you've got lots of opportunity. Whatever you're doing, keep listening to Country 97 FM, because we've still got lots of ways to win your way in to the 114th BCNE.
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0: What a gorgeous day for the first day of the 114th BCNE. Eyewitness Weather says blue sky, just a few wispy clouds, you know, for aesthetics, and away we go to 22 degrees as a high. Awesome. Now, I think it's probably right around 13 degrees right now. I mean, I'm not in front of a computer, and I've got my coat on, so yeah, 13 degrees, that's what I'm going to say with Cody Johnson and the fall on today's Best Country, Country 97 FM.

0: Kenny Chesney. It's Carry on Country 97 FM. Good morning. I'm Carol Gass. I know, just over an hour before the 114th BCNE opens up for the next 4 days. And there is so much going on. And you know, if you come today, which is Seniors Day, seniors get in for a toonie, then if that was the only day you came, you would miss so much action. Because at the Ag Arena this weekend, on Saturday and Sunday, they've got the stock dog competitions. If you've ever seen those dogs work, you know you want to see that in person. Of course, the super dogs are here every day, so that's the good news. But also at the BC Ag Arena on Saturday and Sunday is cattle sorting. Now, I'm going to be the announcer for that, and this is going to be a very special event. It's a club that had closed up, and they've used all the money that was left over in their coffers for added money for prizes and that kind of thing, and it's going to be quite the reunion of some of the best horse people in this area. So I know you want to see some of that. And so much going on here at the 114th BCNE. You won't want to miss any of it. And you know what? They've kept their gate prices the same for the last, I don't even know how long, since 2016 or something. So adults are only paying $10 to get in. Today, seniors are only paying $2. Did I mention that? Anyways, let's BCNE together.
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1: Good morning. A pedestrian remains in hospital in serious condition after being struck early Sunday morning by a vehicle. Prince George RCMP say the incident happened around 12:30 in the northbound lane of the 1700 block of the Hart Highway. Corporal Jen Cooper says traffic had to be diverted while investigators were on the scene.
2: The northbound lanes of the highway were closed for several hours, with drivers being redirected down North Nechako Road as investigators analyzed the scene and spoke with witnesses.
1: Police believe a Ford truck was involved. Anyone with info about that truck or the incident itself is asked to contact Prince George RCMP. Premier David Eby says BC may need to rethink how it protects communities from wildfires. He spoke in Penticton yesterday, where thousands from the Summerland area are sheltering after being forced from their homes by the Bald Range wildfire. He says there needs to be conversations about how to reduce wildfire risk in areas where communities meet wildland, known as wildland urban interface areas.
3: I suspect that will be one of the major takeaways from this fire season is a deeper conversation about interface areas.
1: EB adds the province has had a good response from communities about its Fire Smart program that teaches communities and residents how to reduce wildfire risk. Regional officials say they are preparing to allow people back into Summerland area homes as soon as possible. The BC Wildfire Service incident commander is Hugh Murdoch and says even after the risk from flames is reduced, major hazards such as downed power lines must be addressed before residents can return home.
4: We appreciate very much that people want that news. It's hard to get it delivered, but we have to work with our partners so they can get in, do the assessments, and get the information out in a respectful manner.
1: Sheldon Clare, the Conservative MLA for Prince George North Cariboo, is concerned the temporary curtailment at the Quesnel River pulp could become permanent. Miller Western Forest Products has indicated the closure will be from September 4th to November 1st. But could be extended if market conditions remain unfavorable. Clare says he doesn't have any faith that will happen under the NDP, putting 90 Quesnel jobs at risk. Ron Palillo wants to keep his job at City Hall. Palillo has officially announced he is seeking re-election as a councillor in the municipal vote that is set for October the 17th. Have you ever wondered how the PG City water works? Well, the city's inviting you on a tour. It'll take place Saturday from noon to 1:30 at 100 Foothills Boulevard. Deadline to register is tomorrow at midnight. A couple of reminders as the BCNE 114th edition begins today in Prince George. And there's going to be a live emergency response team training exercise from 1 to 5 this afternoon at Dutchess Park Secondary. During that live exercise, residents and businesses in the area can expect to see a large RCMP presence, and they may hear some pops, loud bangs, yelling, and some screaming. Get news alerts, direct your inbox. Sign up at mypgnow.com. I'm Hartley Miller.
5: Well, thank you, Hartley Miller. I'm Carol Gass, and I'm here. It's less than an hour to the 114th BCNE gets going, and it's going to be a fabulous 4 days. I'm walking past the fresh mini donut stand as we speak, and she's giving me the thumbs up. I think that means I get free donuts. Maybe not. I'm also walking past the Superdogs, and if you know anything about the BCNE, and I've said this before and I stand by it, you cannot have a BCNE without the Superdogs. I don't see a dog yet, but I know they've got their sound system set up, and they are ready to go. The bleachers are waiting for your bum in seats. Make sure you check the schedule because they perform, I believe, 4 times a day, and that schedule is a little different on the Sunday, but you don't want to miss it. Trust me on this. So much fun. Now, all morning long since I got here just after 8 o'clock, I've been meaning to get over to the 4-H people, so I'm going there now, and I'll catch you on the next one, okay?

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1: Hey, good afternoon. I'm down here live on location over by the CN Center because in less than an hour, guess what's happening? The BCNE is about to begin. That's right. You know what that means. 4 days of straight awesomeness. It is just such a good time down here. There's so much to do. You can come bring your friends, your family. There is something for everyone. Truly, there's crazy rides. There's calm rides. There's in between rides. Anyways, for me, I love the Ferris wheel. It is pretty chill, pretty breezy. I love it. I get a view of the whole town. It's awesome. And hey, I love this town. So who wouldn't love the Ferris wheel? You know what I'm saying? Anyways, from 10 to 10, Thursday, Friday, Saturday, come down here for the BCNE. And on Sunday, 10 to 5. You know what that means. There is so much time to come check things out and just have a good time. Plus, they've also got mini donuts. You know what that means. You'll catch me first in line. I love those donuts. Can't wait for them. It'll be so much fun. I can't wait for till things start on up here. Plus, I got a ton of free stuff to give away. So come get some. Check it out. I would love to see you here down here over by the CN Center for the BCNE. For Marathon Eavesdropping, Decks and Rails, McDonald's, SMPRV, and Ridgeline Roofing, I'm Sophia Denny, your community cruiser. This is

0: Dylan Scott, what he'll never have on today's Best Country, Country 97 FM. I promised you I was going to get to 4-H before I left here today. It's my favorite part of the BCNE. There's no question about it. I am with the 4-H mistress of all 4-H mistresses. How's it going this morning, Missy?
1: I'm great. Nice to see you, Carol. Thanks for coming down.
0: Well, absolutely. Now, I know we've got to talk about the kids and the different things that are going on and the auction, of course, on Saturday night. But let's talk about the prep, the road to the BCNE. This is a year-long project for kids. Is that right?
1: You betcha. It takes us 12 full months to get here, and the kids work 365, 24 hours a day. And you're going to witness some of the craziest teamwork you've ever seen. Kids our ages range from 6 to 21, and you can't tell that anybody's from a different side of town. Everybody's one big family, and we all get it done. It takes us about 4 days to set it up, but we take her down in about 4 hours.
0: It's amazing to see the teamwork, and it's amazing to see the kids buy into the 4-H program. I mean, you know what? When I'm hiring kids to do work on my place, I'm hiring 4-H kids because those kids have work ethic. Now let's talk about the auction on Saturday night. If people want to be here, and trust me, you want to be here, fill your freezer and support these kids who've worked so hard. How do people get a bid card? Talk to me about the barbecue and all that.
1: You betcha. So our open house starts at 3 to 5, so you'll see all our members in the barn. They're here to mix and mingle and say hi, and if you just want to learn about 4-H or not even the auction, come say hi to us. We have a buyer's barbecue here at the 4-H log house in between the barns and the horse arena, and that starts promptly at 4:30. And then our auction will start at 6 o'clock, and it's something you've never seen before. We got the action, we got the smiles, and of course the passion.
0: Well, do not miss it. Honest to goodness, you want to see 4-H in action, you need to come to the 114th BCNE. My favorite part.
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0: Megan Patrick, Walls Come Down on Country 97 FM. Hi there, good morning. I'm Carol Gass, and I'm already at the 114th BCNE, and I'm standing in the middle of the food court. Now, obviously, you have Midway food. There's no question. But we've got a whole bunch of food trucks. I'm looking at this mac and cheese, grab some comfort food stand. They've got taco in a bag. That is definitely my choice. They're not open, so I'm going to have to move along. Curly fries, a must. And I know this joke gets told all the time, but at the BCNE, calories don't count. Give yourself permission to actually go ahead and have some fun at the BCNE. Of course, those little donuts are here. It's just great. White Goose is going to be here. I mean, honestly, I'm looking at this mac and cheese stand, and there's a truck that you could win. It's a pickup truck. It looks fantastic. I want to win that. The thing is that you don't know all the things that go on in the BCNE until you get here. And this year, there's a bunch of new stuff. And I've said it before, but I want to remind you, Saturday and Sunday, there's stock dog competitions. That's happening at the BC Ag Arena. And there's also going to be cattle sorting, same place. So really, you want to come here. You want to come here all 4 days. It's a fair, for goodness sake. And today is Seniors Day. Remember, seniors get in for a toonie. All kinds of fun. We'll see you here.
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0: Shouting out everyone working hard at Chieftain Auto Parts. So I guess that eliminates Trevor because Trevor doesn't work hard. Shout out everyone at the BCNE, which kicks off this morning at 10 o'clock. Going to be an awesome fair by the looks of the weather forecast for sure. And today is Seniors Day. Seniors, get in for a toonie. Now, because I wanted to get to the fair early today before it opened and just make sure we were set up and everything was ready to go, I did my contest for the 8 weeks of summer early, which was odd. I think people at that time were like, what is going on? We've got a chance. Anyways, you'll still have chances today with both Colton Hoppe and Tim Gavin, so don't worry. Whatever you're doing with the rest of this beautiful Thursday, play safe, have fun. I'm back again tomorrow morning at 6 a.m. and I hope to talk to you then, okay? See ya.
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1: 10:02, it's Thursday morning. I'm Colton Hobby, the BCNE. It's officially here. And what is all on that schedule, if you're asking? Zach Barrowcliff, he has the scoop, plus the full schedule over on mypgnow.com. Looking outside, we're handling Thursday together. Perfect day once again. 22 degrees, a whole lot of sunshine. But we are going to be seeing that wind gusting up to about 45-50 k an hour. It is going to let off this afternoon going into the evening, so your BCNE running around is totally in the clear. 18 and sunshine around Prince George.
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0: And now, live from the Country 97FM Community Cruiser, like she owns every road in town, it's the one, the only, the unstoppable, Sophia Denny.
1: Hey, good afternoon. I'm down here live on location over by the CN Center because the BCNE has begun. That's right. Things kicked off here at around 10 and we'll go till 10. That's 12 hours of straight awesomeness. And this will be the case today, tomorrow, and Saturday. So you know what that means. You have so much time to come check things out. Plus, on Sunday, we got a day that goes from 10 to 5. That means you have so much to do down here. You can go on all the fun rides, the crazy ones, the chill ones, everything in between. Personally, I love the Ferris wheel, so take that one up. And you gotta come check out these mini donuts. Like, come on. They are so good. I'm in line right now, and I'll give you my review once I've had them. I'm telling you right now, just a heads up, it is going to be a raving review because they are so good. Truly, they're my favorite part of the fair, honestly. Plus, the carnival games, ugh, can't get enough. They are so much fun. And you know what? This weather that we're going to have this weekend, oh, it's looking amazing. Fantastic, dare I say. It is sunny, but you know what? A little breeze slips in there too. It is just perfect weather for a fair. Let me tell you this. So come check things out. I want to see you. I want to say hi. I have so much free stuff to give away. So make sure to not miss out on that down here over by the CN Center for the BCNE. For Marathon Eavesdropping, Decks and Rails, McDonald's, SMPRV, and Ridgeline Roofing, I'm Sophia Denny, your community cruiser.
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0: David Lee Murphy, it's Dust on the Bottle on your Thursday morning. You're listening to Country 97 FM. I'm Colton Hoppe. It's 10:17. Happy BCNE Day. It is finally here. We got ourselves a gorgeous Thursday. And, of course, we're still busy as ever. 8 weeks of summer. It keeps chugging along. Going to shuffle some stuff around this morning. That's going to be coming up 11:20 this morning for your chance to qualify to get into that South Thompson getaway that we've got for you. I'm going to have another chance for you to win some BCNE goodies as well, because all I'm going to say, you're going to want to get your hands on this one. And with it all kicking off today, we're going to build the ultimate survival guide to 4 days over at the fairgrounds.
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0: Well, right now, it's 10:21. It's your Thursday morning, BCNE. It's officially open. Remember, today is Seniors Day as well. You're getting in for just $2. You can't find better value than that. 22 is today, time high. We're at 18 already with the wind. It's Sully Burrows, Country 97 FM.

It's 10:30 on your Thursday morning. It's Max McNown. It's Better Me For You, Country 97 FM. I'm Colton Hoppy. Happy BCNE Day. It is here. We're ready to go and have fun for 4 days. 114th annual running of this. That is wild. Today is Seniors Day. But I just realized something in how much a year makes difference-wise for how we're going about it today. We'll talk about it right after Tim and the Glory Boys. Country 97 FM.

0: That is the new one out of Tim and the Glory Boys. If I go missing on Country 97 FM, I'm Colton Hoppy. I dig it. It's 10:33. It's your Thursday morning, the BCNE. It's here. We're ready to go have fun. 4 days of rides, food, taking in all the exhibits, not to mention some 4-H goodness in there. But what a difference a year makes watching this thing come and go. Last year, it was raining cats and dogs all over the place. It never really let up. It was good for you if you were dressed for the weather. That meant the ride lines were a lot shorter. You could get your food from the food truck in no time at all. This year, however, Mother Nature got it right. Not too hot, not too cold, tons of sunshine. It's perfect. All I'm going to just suggest, you're going to want to get down there either this afternoon or tomorrow, because we all know what Saturday is going to be like in the best way possible. It's going to be nuts.
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They are the James Barker Band. You didn't hear it from me on Country 97 FM. I'm Colton Hoppy, but here's the thing. You did hear this from me because all this week we have been giving you a chance to win your way into the BCNE, either take on the Midway, go to the Spooktacular, anywhere in between. I got a pair of entries to get you in to the Spooktacular dance Saturday night, the late running of it, so 9 p.m. to 1 o'clock in the morning. It also covers your gate admission. You want to go and just cut loose, footloose style Saturday night? Of course you do. Caller 9 right now, 562-9797. It's Ella Langley, Country 97 FM.

0: All right, Sean, the BCNE, it kicked off today. You take in the BCNE every year, eh?
1: Not really. Last year was my first time in like 16 years.
0: Holy smokes. You went back and it was pouring cats and dogs all weekend.
1: No, it was actually a great day that day for once.
0: Well, we got you going here this weekend, Sean. You much of a dancer?
1: No.
0: Well, hopefully you'll still go out, have some fun Saturday night, 9 p.m. to 1 o'clock in the morning for the spooktacular dance. Plus, you get your gate admission covered off. How does that sound to you?
1: That sounds great.
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0: 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And if you're starting to think about lunch, go pay them a visit. 22 the daytime high, sunshine, that breeze, it is on the stronger side. So if you are heading over to the BCNE, hang on to your hat. We're at 18 right now. It's Jason Blaine taking us to 11 o'clock, Country 97 FM.

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1: Good morning, I'm Brendan Palou. Premier David Eby says there needs to be discussions on better protecting areas where nature meets communities. Eby spoke in Penticton yesterday, which is hosting thousands of evacuees from the Bald Range wildfire near Summerlin. He says those discussions could include changes to BC's logging practices.
2: You know, our historic practice of preserving the trees around local communities while logging operations are happening a little further away has had the unintended effect of creating a buildup of fuel around communities in the interface areas.
1: Summerlin Mayor Doug Holmes says he had a productive meeting with the EB and officials about what support the community will need as it recovers. A pedestrian is in the hospital in serious condition after being struck by a vehicle Sunday morning. The Prince George RCMP say the incident took place just before 12:30 in the northbound lane on the 1700 block of the Hart Highway. Corporal Jennifer Cooper says traffic had to be diverted while investigators were on scene.
3: The northbound lanes of the highway were closed for several hours, with drivers being redirected down North Nechaco Road as investigators analyzed the scene and spoke with witnesses.
1: Police believe a truck was involved and is described as an early 2000s Ford F-150 Super Crew with 2-ton navy and gray aftermarket running boards and oversized tires. Anyone with information about the truck or has footage of the incident is asked to contact the Prince George Detachment. Following a major service outage, City West is eyeing a new fiber route along Highway 37 to better serve customers in northern BC. City West is currently advancing the new transport route that will create an additional pathway into the region. Once complete, it's expected to strengthen network resiliency by providing another option for moving traffic when an existing route is disrupted. A UNBC PhD candidate has developed a driving simulator that recreates a section of Highway 97 North through Prince George to help improve wildfire evacuation planning. The program, called UNBC Sim, allows participants to experience the same stretch of road under two different conditions, a typical day and a wildfire evacuation scenario. Developed by Ali Reza Nouri, is seeking eligible adult drivers from the region to drive the simulator inside a research lab for 1 hour at the Prince George campus. From there, the research team will evaluate how well the program reflects real driving by comparing simulator speed data with floating car measurements. The BCNE is returning for its 114th year, bringing 4 days of entertainment to Prince George starting today. This year's events theme is BCNE Spooktacular, which will have different activities geared towards Halloween, including a spooktacular dance on Saturday, followed by the first ever family dance Sunday at the Kin 3 Arena. BCNE 2026 will also have an outdoor ag arena and is a paid ticketed event, with kids 11 and under with an adult being free. And several Prince George athletes are having success at the Special Olympics Canada Summer Games. During day two in Medicine Hat, Alberta, Carol West, Emily Snyders, and Linda Renner won silver medals in the 10-pin bowling, while a team led by Greg Coles captured the bronze medal. In swimming, David Dunn won the bronze medal in the 100-meter breaststroke. The Summer Games conclude on Saturday. Be the first to know. Get news alerts directly to your inbox by signing up at mypgnow.com.
4: Thank you, Brendan. Good morning. I'm Colton Hoppy, 11:03 Thursday morning, and happy BCNE Day. It's back. Seniors Day is what we're starting with. $2 gets you in the door. 22 is our daytime high. A whole lot of sunshine coming our way, but that means that wind is going to be howling most of the day, up to 50-kilometer-an-hour gusts. So hang on to your hat if you're going to get your BCNE fun in early. Around Prince George right now, we're at 19, sun and cloud. You see anything that I should know about? 562-9797.
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0: 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Like she owns every road in town. It's the one, the only, the unstoppable, Sophia Denny.
1: Hey, good afternoon. I'm down here live on location over by the CN Center because the BCNE has just begun. That's right. Now, things kick off at around 10, so they'll wrap up at about 10-2. That means 12 hours of straight awesomeness, and this will be the case today, tomorrow, and Saturday as well. Plus, on Sunday, things will go strong from 10 to 5. How does that sound? You have so much time to come check things out. Come on over. Have a blast. Bring your friends. Bring your family. Bring everybody. Now, I'm going to give you a little sneak peek of all the events and performances that will be going on today. Now, we've got the ultimate, crazy, talented, amazing super dogs. That's right. You don't want to miss out on them. They'll be so much fun, and they're going on right now. They got performances at 11, 1, 3, and 4:30, and this will be the same across the four-day event. How does that sound? Plus, we've got the main stage. Every single day will be a different lineup, but today, we've got the traditional drummers up right now, then traditional dancers afterwards. I can't wait to check them out. I know they're going to be so amazing. Afterwards, we've got a comedy magic show. How does that sound? That's so fun. I love comedy, and I love magic. Put them together, you've got a great show. Afterwards, we've got amazing live entertainment that you definitely want to come on out and support down here over by the CN Center for the BCNE. For Marathon Eavesdropping, Decks and Rails, McDonald's, SMPRV, and Ridgeline Roofing, I'm Sophia Denny, your community cruiser.
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Oh boy, that is arguably my all-time favorite country music song. It's Chris Stapleton's Tennessee Whiskey, Country 97 FM. I'm Colton Hoppy, 11:17 Thursday morning. Don't worry, you haven't missed it. We are just under 3 minutes away from your cue to call for 8 weeks of summer. We're doing it right after Jess Moskaluk, Country 97 FM.

0: is Jess Moskaluk. It's Life for me on Country 97 FM. I'm Colton Hoppy. It's 20 after 11. 8 weeks of summer. It is still pounding along. We're into week six of it already. That is wild for me to even say. We want to send you down to the South Thompson. That's what we have got lined up for you. And this is an awesome prize pack. It's got golf. It's got BC Wildlife Park, wine tasting. It's got something for everybody. And all this week, we are playing What's That Wine? I'm going to give you the characteristic. You got to tell me what it is. Caller 9-250-562-9797 right here, right now. 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
0: 11:24 Thursday morning. I'm Colton Hoppy. We have got our qualifier for 8 weeks of summer hanging by. We'll get to them right after Thomas Rhett. It's what's your favorite country song? Country 97 FM.

0: All right, Jeanette. So 8 weeks of summer, it still rolls on. This week, we want to send you down to the South Thompson. When's the last time you've been down there?
1: Well, I was down in Kelowna Easter weekend. Does that count?
0: We'll give you that one. That counts.
1: Okay.
0: So all this week, we're playing What's That Wine? How familiar are you with your wines, Jeanette?
1: I am very familiar.
0: Well, Jeanette, we are going to be playing a little bit of What's That Wine, and are you ready for me to give you kind of the breakdown of what one is, and you got to tell me what it is?
1: Yes.
0: Alrighty, so this popular Italian sparkling wine has flavors of green apple, pear, white peach, melon, and honeysuckle. What am I talking about?
1: Prosecco. See, I was going through the alphabet in my brain.
0: It is indeed Prosecco, Jeanette. That got you into the draw for 8 weeks of summer. Hopefully, going to be sending you down to the South Thompson here on Monday morning with Carol Gass.
1: Thank you so much. You have a great day.
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He is Tyler Joe Miller. It's Under the Influence, Country 97 FM. I'm Colton Hoppy, the BCNE. It is here. We are ready to have 4 days of fun. Rides, food, egg, you name it, it's all there. But when it comes to surviving 4 days of hardcore faring, how do you go about it? We'll talk about it right after JoJo Mason.

0: JoJo Mason, it's Edge of the Night on Country 97 FM. I'm Colton Hoppy, 11:34. It's Thursday morning. The BCNE, it's here. We're all stoked to go and have some fun this weekend. But there's one thing we all need to have in order before we go and do some Farron and exhibitioning. Of course, I'm talking about the survival checklist. We all have that one thing we run through to make sure, do we have sunscreen? Do we have bug spray? Do we have water? Do we have chapstick? All the essentials. I also want to think outside of the box on this. Do you have your Tums? Because sometimes Midway food gets a little on the heartburny side. We're not getting any younger. More importantly, are you wearing the right shoes? So what's on your BCNE checklist before going and checking it all out? 562-9797. Let's make sure we're all taken care of this weekend.
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Right, there's George Burge, Luke Bryan, Country 97 FM. I'm Colton Hoppy, the BCNE. It's here. We're ready to party. 4 days of fair fun. But that doesn't come with making sure you're all taken care of. You're all set, ready to roll and survive 4 days of being on your feet, eating way too much good food, and taking in all of the agricultural goodness you can handle. But there's one thing that should be on all of our checklists, and we're going to talk about it right after Tony Stevens.

0: Tony Stevens. It's Whiskey in Colorado on Country 97 FM. I'm Colton Hoppy. It's 11:48. It's your Thursday of the BCNE, kicking off Seniors Day. You're getting in for a toonie. That is it. That is all. And we are indeed making the massive checklist of things you need to have on your person in order to make sure you're going to have the best time this weekend. And there's one thing that kind of goes hand in hand with itself, so we're going to call it two things. You got to have patience, from navigating the parking lot to standing in line, getting your tickets, your ride passes. Having patience for that, it's going to go so much farther than just trying to get through everything in a hurry. Not to mention, you got to just have a smile on your face. It's the BCNE. It's the funnest time of the weekend here in Prince George. So just have some patience. The lines might be long. The food truck lines, they're going to be long. A little bit of patience is going to go so far for all of us.
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1: Good afternoon, I'm Brendan Palou. The Prince George RCMP are investigating a motor vehicle incident that left one pedestrian in serious condition. Police say on Sunday, just before 12:30 a.m., a man was struck in the northbound lane on the 1700 block of the Hart Highway, closing the northbound lanes of the highway for several hours. Corporal Jennifer Cooper says they're looking for a truck believed to have been involved in the incident.
2: It is described as an early 2000s Ford F-150 Super Crew that is a two-tone navy and gray with aftermarket running boards and oversized tires.
1: Anyone with information about the truck or may have footage of the incident is asked to contact the Prince George Detachment. Penticton Indian Band Chief Greg Gabriel says the province and local communities need to work together and do more to prevent wildfires. Gabriel spoke during a news conference yesterday alongside Premier David Eby and others in Penticton. Thousands of people from the Summerlin area are sheltering in the city after being forced out of their homes by the aggressive Bald Range wildfire. Gabriel said BC's logging practices and ongoing drought are contributing to the wildfires.
3: We've known that these issues happen each and every year, and yet we're not doing enough to address these crises or trying to prevent them.
1: Eby agrees that the province may need to rethink wildfire prevention measures for areas where communities meet wildland, better known as interface areas. The Conservative MLA for Prince George, North Cariboo, says the NDP's managed decline in the forest industry has put 90 Quesnel jobs at risk. Sheldon Clare is reacting to the Quesnel River pulp being temporarily shut down and is concerned that it could be permanent if market conditions remain unfavorable. He says a permanent closure will have an impact on the local government when it comes to tax revenue and that the curtailment will hurt people and businesses. A Conservative Party news release also says Forest Minister Ravi Parmar's idea of a transition is nothing but the destruction of the forest industry and says BC workers are paying the price for NDP policy failures. Following a major service outage, City West is eyeing a new fiber route along Highway 37 to better serve customers in northern BC. City West is currently advancing the new transport route that will create an additional pathway into the region. Once complete, it's expected to strengthen network resiliency by providing another option for moving traffic when an existing route is disrupted. And a UNBC PhD candidate has developed a driving simulator that recreates a section of Highway 97 North through Prince George to help improve wildfire evacuation planning. The program, called UNBC Sim, allows participants to experience the same stretch of road under two different conditions, a typical day as well as a wildfire evacuation scenario. Developed by Ali Reza Nouri, is seeking eligible adult drivers from the region to drive the simulator inside a research lab for 1 hour at the Prince George campus. From there, the research team will evaluate how well the program reflects rail driving by comparing simulator speed data with floating car measurements. Be the first to know. Get news alerts directly to your inbox by signing up at mypgnow.com.
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0: And now, live from the Country 97FM Community Cruiser, like she owns every road in town, it's the one, the only, the unstoppable, Sophia Denny.
1: Oh, hey, good afternoon. How's it going? I'm down here live on location over by the CN Center because the BCNE is going on right now. That's right. And it is amazing. It'll go on until 10 p.m. tonight. That's right. So we have 12 hours of straight awesomeness and amazing fun. You know it. And this will be the case tomorrow and Saturday as well. Plus, on Sunday, things will run strong from 10 to 5. You know what that means? You got so much time to come on over and check it out. And you know what? You definitely got to check out the mini donuts here. Have a bite. My turn now. Mmm, so good. They're so good. Over down at the food court by the main stage, they are amazing. Plus, they told me, if you hear this and go tell them that you heard that there are donuts over here on the radio, they will give you couple free extra donuts. How does that sound? Isn't that awesome? Gotta go come support them. It'll be amazing. They are so good, truly. These are the best mini donuts I've ever had. And I'm a mini donut connoisseur, if I do say so myself, so you know they're good. You definitely gotta come check it out down here over by the CN Center at the BCNE. It is just a great time. Come check things out. For Marathon Eavesdropping, Dex and Rails, McDonald's.
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0: Luke Holmes. It's Days Like These on Country 97 FM. Well, good afternoon. I'm Colton Hoppy. We got ourselves out of the building. We are here at the BCNE because it's the first day of it. It's Seniors Day Thursday. A toonie gets you in the door and ready to experience everything the Midway has to offer, not to mention it's a gorgeous day outside. Is it windy? Sure it is, but you know what? We take what we can get here in August, and I'm loving what it is. It is busy down here already. I got down here just before 12 o'clock. I had to park a fair ways from the gate in order to make sure that I could get myself in the doors to have some fun here myself. So that is what I'm warning you. If you're on the way down here right now, be prepared for a little bit of a walk across the CN Center parking lot. But at the end of the day, it ain't that bad. We're here to have some fun and, of course, try some Midway food, ride some rides, and check out everything 4-H has to offer all weekend long. 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

There's the latest out of Lainey Wilson and John Mayer, as well as Phone Keys Wallet, Country 97 FM. I'm Colton Hoppy. I have gotten to the point of the fair that I've been looking forward to seeing all year long. I have found myself into the food court, and we're doing a good wander walk, seeing which one is catching my eye the most, and oh no, I see it. We're going to go and look at it right after Jason McCoy, Country 97 FM.

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1: Jason McCoy, it's I Feel a Sin coming on Country 97 FM. What is going on? I'm Colton Hoppy. We're hanging out here at the BCNE. I have found my way into Food Truck Avenue, and let's see here. 1, 2, 3, 4, 5, 6, 7, 8, 9, 10, 11, 12, 13, 14 different food trucks that are here to take care of every craving that you might have. And the early frontrunner, the one that I'm looking forward to seeing the most out of here so far, I'm looking at seeing the mac and cheese truck. That's right. It was one of my favorites from last year, and I'm waiting to see it again. It looks like they got a few different other menu items on it. I'm stoked. But they got everything you want. Lemonade, check. 5 different mini donut vendors. Can you believe that? 5 different vendors selling mini donuts, trying to claim the best one in the city. We're going to be trying all these tomorrow on the Foodie Friday, but I wanted to do a little bit of homework today. I wanted to make sure I have myself a set direction to go. It's Senior's Day down here today. Make sure you get down here. $2 is all it costs to get in.
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Latest out of Josh Stump, it's Johnny Walker on Country 97 FM. I'm Colton Hoppy. We're wandering around the BCNE because it opened up this morning at 10 o'clock. It runs till 10 o'clock tonight, and it's Seniors Day as well. Trying to find you some of the best eats you can possibly get your hands on around the Midway. And I can't even believe this is a real thing. I'm looking at it. My mouth is watering. The question is, do I pull the trigger on it? Do I go and get it? Because if you're a foodie like me, you're going to want to know about it after the rec laws.

0: Well, there the Recla as it feels like that on Country 97 FM. I'm Colton Hoppy. We're hanging out here at the BCNE till 2 o'clock this afternoon, trying to get you all squared up for what you can expect all the way until 10 o'clock this evening and through the rest of the weekend. There are so many different mini donut vendors here. I think I've counted 5, maybe 6. They've all got the bags, they got the buckets, they got everything you are after. But there's one that I think I'm going to try tomorrow. It is going to take everything above, beyond, and just blow your mind with the expectations of what mini donuts can be. It's a mini donut sundae. Yeah, mini donuts and ice cream. That is just making my larger self individual smile ear to ear. But I'm thinking, oh no, if I eat that, I'm going to have the nap of all naps later this afternoon. Lucky for you, you're working. I'm working, pardon me, you're not. So you can let me know how it is at our tent just inside the main gate. I'm here till 2. It all runs till 10 tonight. Kicks off at 10 a.m. again tomorrow morning. Country 97 FM. I'm Colton Hoppy.
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1: Well, it's 1 o'clock. It's your Thursday afternoon. I'm Colton Hoppy. We're here at the BCNE until 2 o'clock this afternoon. Get your butts outside. It's gorgeous. We have got the rides rolling. I can hear people screaming on the dropper as we're doing this. Not to mention, we got the super dogs kicking up here in the next couple of minutes. You want to watch some insanely well-trained dogs do stuff only you and I could dream of? You'll be finding that here as well. And, of course, it's a gorgeous afternoon. A lot of sunshine, some clouds. That wind is kicking around. We are sitting at 21 degrees around Prince George.
0: This is today's best country. I'm giving up on love. Love's giving up on me. Nonstop country. Miles on it. Another hour of your favorite country music is loaded up and ready to roll.

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1: 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I'm down here live on location over by the CN Center because guess what? The BCNE is

0: skinny fowl. I know because I watch Wildcrats, but do you know? They're pretty cool. They're pretty cool little birds. I love them. And we also saw some llamas. Oh, my goodness. They were so cute. I walked on up. They kissed my face. I wasn't even looking. I just went, whoa, hello there, friend. Oh, it was so much fun. You got to come check it out. It really is amazing. Everyone in 4-H is doing such a good job. Come on over and support them down here at the BCNE. It'll be a great time for you. For Marathon Eavesdropping, Decks and Rails, McDonald's, SMPRV, and Ridgeline Roofing, I'm Sophia Denny, your community cruiser.
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0: Morgan Griffiths, it's Bourbon on Country 97 FM. I'm Colton Hoppy. We are hanging out at the BCNE all afternoon long between myself and Tim Gavin there, pardon me. And we have found our way over to the Super Dogs. I have always been insanely interested with just show dogs, them learning how to run a course faster than I know how to go to the gym. That is what's going on here this afternoon. And there are going to be multiple different shows that you can see today, all weekend long. And of course, they are included with your BCNE admission. The 1 o'clock show is running right now. The next one is 3:30, and then 6 o'clock is the last show this afternoon. I mean, this might not be the best idea to take the kids to, because they're just going to convince you to get a dog and teach them how to do this. But if you want to just come and watch dogs do what they do best, which is run after toys and go real fast, this is what you're going to want to do. I am just jaw-dropped by how talented these canines are. BCNE, it goes till 10 o'clock tonight. 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

There is Shaboozy's Cowgirl on Country 97 FM. What is going on? I'm Colton Hoppy. We're hanging out here at the BCNE because it's the first day of it. It's Seniors Day. Everything coming up you if you are getting yourself on down here. Parking lot's full. Just have patience. You'll find a spot in no time. But we have talked food. We have talked some of the exhibits. I just got back from watching the Superdogs. That was awesome. Far more talented than I am. But we got to talk about the ride situation because there is one that made my jaw just drop. We'll talk about it right after Stephen Lee Olson, Country 97 FM.

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1: Oh, boy. Stephen Lee Olson on your Thursday afternoon. It just hits right. It's relationship goals, Country 97 FM. I'm Colton Hoppe. We are hanging out here at the BCNE because it's the first day of it. It's Seniors Day. The weather is perfect. We are all loving life. And how have I not even talked about the ride setup? Because I am having lots of generational flashbacks, maybe a little bit of trauma involved with these from seeing some of these rides. You got Carnival Staples. You have got the Space Shot. You have got the Zipper. And if you were one of those weirdos like I was, when you get on the Gravitron and it starts spinning and you would try and sit up, guess what? That is here as well. I'm pretty adventurous when it comes to some rides. There is one, however, I would be screaming like a little girl if I stepped on it. I'm, of course, talking about the Slingshot. Giant cage, you sit in it. It's ratcheted down with all of these bungee cords. They pull a lever, you go flying up in the air and pull 5 G's of force. That is absolutely wild. That's a little too extreme for a Thursday afternoon when I still got work to do when I get out of here and head back to the office. But that is just one of the many rides you're going to be taking part of this afternoon all weekend long. And the best part is sunshine, sunshine, sunshine all the way through.
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They're the Washport Union. It's a Doc Rock on your Thursday afternoon. 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I'm Colton Hoppy. We have seen a lot. We have not done a lot yet. We're saving that for tomorrow. Today was come on down, get a scope out, lay of the land, and see what you should be checking out this weekend. Be diving into the three things you should be having a look at more than anything right after Dean Brody. It's A Man Without a Woman, Country 97 FM.

0: Dean Brody on Country 97 FM. I'm Colton Hoppe, and that is it. That is my books for the first day here at the BCNE. Today was definitely the homework day, the make sure you want to check out everything you can possibly see tomorrow, Saturday, Sunday. I'm not a ride guy. I will give it my good, honest go. I am all about the food and taking in some of the shows. Superdogs, if you're here for that, highly recommend. Insanely entertaining. Watching those dogs have way more energy than anybody should. Plus, we were looking around Food Truck Avenue. I'm going to be hanging around there tomorrow trying to find you the best thing on the menus out of all of the food trucks here at the BCNE. I think I have the three things that I'm going to be trying tomorrow locked up, ready to go, so you don't have to do the homework yourself. Just listen to what I'm going to tell you. I'm a big guy. I like to eat. You're going to be hearing from Tim down here for a couple hours later on this afternoon. So whatever you're doing with the rest of your day, be it either coming down for Seniors Day at the BCNE or getting ready for the weekend, enjoy the sunshine.
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1: Hey, good afternoon. I'm Tim Galvin, hanging out over at the BCNE. Just want to let you know that there are some more updates on who to potentially vote for in the upcoming municipal election, if you want more details on that. And of course, we'll keep you up to date with everything else over on myprincegeorgenow.com. And since I am outside, let you know there is a bit of a breeze going on, but you know what? It is still gorgeous, very sunny, and currently 22 around Prince George.
0: We've come to the conclusion there's never too much country. What's going

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1: Hey, good afternoon. I'm down here live on location over by the CN Center because the BCNE has begun. That is right. Today is the first day of this amazing, packed, filled with fun, four-day event. That is right. It is just amazing. We are having a blast, and that'll be the case today, tomorrow, and Saturday because we have 12 hours of awesomeness from 10 to 10. But on Sunday, things will run from 10 to 5. But that still leaves you so much time to come on out, check things out. It'll just be awesome. All right, I made some rounds to decide what I want for lunch. And I finally came to a conclusion. It was a hard one, though, because everything is so good. I'm going to go on back and have some mac and cheese. Ugh, I cannot wait. One of my top three favorite foods. Truly, it is just so good. And then I'm going to take a few more steps, head on over, and have a classic poutine. But wait. There's a twist. It is going to be with tater tots. How fun is that? Oh my goodness, I've had it before. It is so good. I cannot wait. That'll be my lunch, and I'm going to come on back, tell you about it. Keep on listening, and you'll see my raving review. I'm telling you right now, it'll be a 10 out of 10. I just know it, but you got to experience it for yourself on over here at the BCNE. Plus, the next couple people to find me, you get your first choice at some prizes that I've got to give away, but you got to tell me that you heard me on the radio, okay? How does that sound? Come on over, check things out at the BCNE until 10 p.m. tonight. You know it. For Marathon Eavesdropping, Decks and Rails, McDonald's, SMPRV, and Ridgeline Roofing, I'm Sophia Denny, your community cruiser.
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0: Eagleson on Country 97 FM. Hey, what's going on? I'm Tim Gavin. It is day one of the BCNE, and also it's Seniors Day. That means seniors get in for just $2. And really, we couldn't ask for a better possible day to start things off. It is sunny. It is gorgeous. We also got this light breeze going on, so I don't think you're going to overheat today. Just come in with the whole family, have a good time, and, well, let's celebrate the fact that BCNE is here for another year. They got all the classic rides. They got the zipper, the slingshot, got the merry-go-round, the Ferris wheel. And of course, the first thing that I'm doing now that I'm here is going to grab a bite to eat. Of course, they have always the best stuff over here. I'm seeing mac and cheese, Dubai chocolate strawberries, tater tot poutine. A lot of options over here. But you know what? I'm kind of thinking a roast beef sandwich and curly fries. That seems like a great way to start off the culinary experience of the BCNE. This is going to be going on over the next 4 days. Don't forget, Seniors Day is today, so seniors get in for $2. Great time to maybe save a little bit of extra money while you bring the grandkids over to the BCNE. Anyways, hopefully I'll see you over here. I'm going to be hanging out here for the next couple hours today for Country 97 FM. I'm Tim Gavin.
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6: Right now it is 2:17, 22 degrees with a light breeze and lots of sunshine around Prince George. 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

0: It's a brand new one from Dallas Smith on Country 97 FM. Hey, good afternoon. I'm Tim Gavin. It is 22 degrees and about 2:30 in the afternoon. And you know what 2:30 means? It means it's a great time to go to the dentist, and even better time to go over to the BCNE for day one. It is Seniors Day, which means seniors get in for about $2. Also means that, you know, that's still pretty early on in the day. You're going to have a great time checking everything out, getting to enjoy slightly reduced lineups. This is the perfect time to come over here, start checking things out. While everyone is still starting to come in, have a great time. Don't forget to check out all the rides too. Seeing that they moved some stuff around too. Ferris wheel, as usual, they got some prime real estate. You're going to get some great views of, well, pretty much good portion of PG when you get up to the top there. Can't wait for you to check it out. Can't wait for you to check out the food, all the good shows. Right now, there's a magician doing his thing on stage right now. So check that out too. Going to be lots of live music over the next 4 days. And I know you're going to have a great time here over the BCNE. And I can't wait to see you over here. For Country 97 FM, I'm Tim Gavin.
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0: 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Hey, I'm Tim Gavin. It is day one of the BCNE, and they're doing things a little bit different this year. It is the BCNE Spooktacular, which basically means Halloween's a little bit early this year and longer. It's a Halloween theme, which means that they are encouraging you to dress up. And I actually wanted to shout out the people that are really leaning into the Halloween theme. I have actually seen people dress up in Halloween costumes, but I think that we need to up those numbers a little bit. In fact, I think when I come back here tomorrow, I'm going to wear a Halloween costume too and lean more into this because, well, let's face it. What's the fun of wearing a Halloween costume only one time of year? Why not get some more use out of last year's costume? Grab it out of your closet and let's lean into this theme together for Spooktacular for the BCNE. It's day one and it is Seniors Day as well. So seniors get in for $2. That means you're actually going to be saving us a little bit of money, bringing the whole family out to the BCNE. So check it out, and let's get ready to have an even better Thursday afternoon. 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
1: Good afternoon, I'm Brendan Palou. There are renewed calls for BC's government to back off a plan to expand the provincial sales tax to certain services. With more on the story, here's Vista Radio provincial reporter Emily Jameski.
2: The PST is set to expand on October 1st to professional services like accounting, engineering, and security. Business groups and the BC Conservatives say it would mean higher costs for everything from retail security to mining development. An all-party committee has been gathering feedback on BC's next budget and is now recommending that BC scrap the PST expansion to those services. Finance Minister Brenda Bailey says the expansion will bring BC in line with other provinces and said there's no plans to stop the changes. Emily Jovesky, Vista News, Victoria.
1: Premier David Eby says BC may need to rethink how it protects communities from wildfires. He spoke in Penticton yesterday, where thousands from the Summerland area wildfires are sheltering in place after being forced from their homes due to the Bald Range blaze. He says there needs to be conversations about how to reduce wildfire risk in areas where communities meet wildland, known as wildland urban interface areas.
3: I suspect that will be one of the major takeaways from this fire season is a deeper conversation about interface areas.
1: EB adds the province has had a good response from communities about its Fire Smart program, which teaches communities and residents how to reduce wildfire risk. The province has tapered funding for the program in recent years, and high-cost fuel management work no longer qualifies for funding. Sheldon Clare, the Conservative MLA for Prince George North Cariboo, is concerned that the temporary curtailment at Quesnel River Pulp could become permanent. Miller Western Forest Products has indicated that the closure will be from September 4th to November 1st, but could be extended if market conditions remain unfavorable. Clare says he doesn't have any faith that that will happen under the NDP, putting 90 Quesnel jobs that are at risk. He adds a permanent closure would have an impact on the local government when it comes to tax revenue, and the curtailment will hurt people and businesses. Eligible motorists from our area are invited to test out a driving simulator at UNBC's Prince George campus. The program was created by PhD candidate Ali Reza Nouri, who picked a section of Highway 97 north through Prince George as a way to help aid wildfire evacuation planning. Nouri says participants will experience the same stretch of road under two different conditions, a typical day, as well as a wildfire evacuation scenario.
4: The model can simulate each single individual vehicles and individual drivers. They can drive and, you know, they can behave in the network, and you can test different scenarios. And we will test different scenarios to make sure we can improve the local emergency plans.
1: The research team will evaluate how well the program reflects real driving by comparing simulator speed data with floating car measurements. And several Prince George athletes are having success at the Special Olympics Canada Summer Games. During day two in Medicine Hat on Wednesday, Carol West, Emil Snyders, and Linda Renner won silver medals in 10-pin bowling. Team led by Greg Coles captured the bronze medal. Now in swimming, David Dunn won the bronze medal in the 100-meter breaststroke. The Summer Games conclude on Saturday. Be the first to know. Get news alerts directly to your inbox by signing up at mypgnow.com.
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1: Hey, good afternoon. I'm down here live on location over at the BCNE, and we are just having such a fun time. It really is a blast down here, and this will be going on strong until 10 p.m. tonight. That is right. We started at 10 a.m., meaning that we are going to have 12 hours of straight fun. How does that sound? And this will be going on today, tomorrow, and Saturday as well. 12 hours. Ugh, it's amazing. Let's see if you can last it all. Plus, on Sunday, we will be here from 10 to 5, and we'll be going on strong. It'll be amazing. We have got, of course, all of the crazy rides, the chill ones, too, and everything in between. You know it. You love it. They're all here. Plus, of course, all of the food. You know you love the food. If you're not coming for the fair fun, you're coming for the food. I know you, and I love it. I'm there, too. But sometimes it's easy to forget about the Kin Center. Oh my goodness, they have got so much cool stuff down there. So many arts and crafts, handmade goods, local people that you should come on down and support. They've got a quilt raffle going on right now. Oh my goodness, they have got walls of quilts. They are so beautiful. I cannot believe people actually took their time and made that. And most of them are local too. How cool is that? Oh my goodness. It is so much fun. I even put my name down for a couple because I want to win them so bad. They are just so cute. I just want to take them home. I feel like I'm like taking home a pet. I just want to win it because they're so pretty. I cannot tell you enough. I'll post some photos over on our Facebook page, so make sure to come check that out. For Marathon Eavesdropping, Decks and Rails, McDonald's, SMP RV, and Ridgeline Roofing, I'm Sophia Denny, your community cruiser.
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0: Sean Austin on Country 97 FM. I'm Tim Gavin hanging out over at the 4-H area over here at the BCNE. It is day one. It is also Seniors Day, which means the seniors get in for just $2. Now, over at the 4-H display, there's just a lot of fun stuff going on over here. They got different areas based on different categories. They got the poultry, so you're going to find chickens, turkeys, even some quail in there. Also got the main area where all of the different animals are being shown off and displayed. I even saw a couple of guard llamas. Didn't know that was a thing until this year, and got to admit, it's kind of cool. Just imagine having a guard llama at your place. But now, I'm hanging out with the sheep and the goats over here at the 4-H display over at the BCNE. Lots to check out, a lot of cute animals, a lot of great rides, and also just a lot of everything over here. If you're looking to maybe do a little bit of shopping, you can do that over here too. They got the quilt show going on over here as well. Just lots to do over the BCNE, and I hope you'll make it over here. For Country 97 FM, I'm Tim Gavin.
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0: Tim and the Glory Boys on Country 97 FM, and I'm Tim Gavin. Really hope you're having a great day, but I know it's going to be a lot better when you make your way over to the BCNE. I know, you're almost done work, you're itching to get over here, and soon it will be your time. And there is so much to check out. By the way, today is Seniors Day, so if you're bringing the grandkids, you're going to be saving at least a little bit for yourself when you come over here. But there is so much to check out besides just rides and food and live music. You're also going to find the 4-H tent and also lots going on in the Kin Center as well. A big art display going on. Lots of huge displays. And, you know, shout out to the Prince George Quilters Guild for putting on this amazing display of some of the most amazing quilts that I have ever seen over here. Like, you got to see this for yourself. Just some fantastic craft work going on over here. Also, got to shout out the Prince George Photographic Society, or the Camera Club, as you might know them. They got a great photography display going on over here. So much creativity, so much craftsmanship, all waiting to be admired by you over inside the Kin Center over here at the BCNE. Hopefully, I'll see you over here.
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0: Jess Moskaluk on Country 97 FM. All right, so my time over here at the BC&E for today is almost over. So you know what? We got to make the most of it. Let's actually go on a ride. Right now, I'm actually hanging out on the Ferris wheel. Yes, I'm coming live to you from the Ferris wheel at the BC&E. And I got to say, the view up here, fantastic. I can't remember the last time that I saw the very top of the CN Center's roof. Gotta say, looks really good. Get a good view of all the rides and, well, no, I think I can get a good view of everything that is over here. And they got, you know, the one that goes around, gravity just kind of pulls you back, that really fun one. Yeah, that is back. They've got the slingshot. They've got the one that drops you from really high up, but just like slows down to the last second. They got the zipper, an iconic BC&E ride. You gotta check it all out. But more importantly, check everything out too. They've got great food, they've got great music, lots of entertainment. Also, shout out to the Quilters Guild. They got this great display going on, and they're taking your votes to see who has the best quilt. Make sure you cast your vote on that, because there's some good ones. Anyways, time for me to head back to the station. I will see you again in just a few minutes.
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1: Good afternoon. I'm Brendan Palou. Prince George City Council will be looking to sign the proposed draft naming rights agreement with Copar Administration Limited regarding the Copar Memorial Arena on Monday's meeting. According to a staff report, the arena has had a naming rights agreement with the company since September 30th of 2022 and expired at the end of June. Now, the proposed agreement provides the city with an annual revenue of $16,000 for 4 years, amounting to a total of $64,000. As for the term, it would end on the same date as the current license agreement between the Prince George Spruce Kings and the city for the use of the facility. There are renewed calls for BC's government to back off a plan to expand the provincial sales tax to certain services. Vista Radio provincial reporter Emily Javeski has more.
2: The PST is set to expand on October 1st to professional services like accounting, engineering, and security. Business groups and the BC Conservatives say it would mean higher costs for everything from retail security to mining development. An all-party committee has been gathering feedback on BC's next budget and is now recommending that BC scrap the PST expansion to those services. Finance Minister Brenda Bailey says the expansion will bring BC in line with other provinces and said there's no plans to stop the changes. Emily Joveski, Vista News, Victoria.
1: The Conservative MLA for Prince George North Cariboo says the NDP's managed decline in the forest industry has put 90 Quesnel jobs at risk. Sheldon Clare, reacting to the Quesnel River pulp being temporarily shut down, is concerned that it could be permanent if market conditions remain unfavorable. He says a permanent closure will have an impact on the local government when it comes to tax revenue, and the curtailment will hurt people and businesses. A Conservative Party news release also says Forest Minister Ravi Parmar's idea of a transition is nothing but the destruction of the forest industry, and says BC workers are paying the price for NDP policy failures. Following a major service outage this week, City West is eyeing a new fiber route along Highway 37 to better serve customers in northern BC. City West is currently advancing the new transport route that will create an additional pathway into the region. Once complete, it's expected to strengthen network resiliency by providing another option for moving traffic when an existing route is disrupted. And eligible motorists from our area are invited to test out a driving simulator at UNBC's Prince George campus. The program was created by PhD candidate Ali Reza Nouri, who picked a section of Highway 97 north through Prince George as a way to help aid wildfire evacuation planning. Nouri says participants will experience the same stretch of road under two different conditions, a typical day followed by a wildfire evacuation scenario.
3: The model can simulate each single individual vehicles and individual drivers can drive, and you know, they can behave in the network, and you can test different scenarios. And we will test different scenarios to make sure we can improve the local emergency plans.
1: The research team will evaluate how well the program reflects real driving by comparing simulator speed data with floating car measurements. Be the first to know. Get news alerts directly to your inbox by signing up at mypgnow.com.
4: Thanks for the update, Brendan, and good afternoon. I'm Tim Gavin, back at the Country 97 FM studios after spending a couple hours over the BCNE, and this is really just perfect weather for it. Nice and sunny, and yes, there is a little bit of a breeze going on, but it makes things feel just perfect for spending any amount of time outside. We're going to be cooling down to about 10 degrees tonight, and look at that, we're going to get even more great weather going into Friday. Lots of sunshine tomorrow, and a high of 23 to look forward to at the end of the week. Right now, 21 around Prince George.
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0: will be going from 10 to 5. It is so much fun, truly. I'm saying that the B in BCNE, it stands for blast. Now, that's all I'm saying. It is great. It is truly so much fun. And what is a fair without the rides? It's not a fair. Am I right? I know I'm right, because it is so much fun. If you are an adrenaline junkie, this is the place for you. I am standing right in front of this giant, amazing slingshot. Oh my goodness, people are getting shot in the air, flipped around. It is crazy. So not for me, but hey, I bet it's for you. For me, I'll take the Ferris wheel. It's my favorite. But I'm getting out here. I'm trying some new things. And head on over to our Facebook page. Tell me your favorite ride. Maybe I'll try it. How does that sound? It is just truly a blast. I love to see you down here. I've got so much stuff to give away. Come say hi. It'll be so much fun. For Marathon Eavesdropping, Decks and Rails, McDonald's, SMPRV, and Ridgeline Roofing, I'm Sophia Denny, your community cruiser.
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Rodney Atkins on Country 97 FM. Hey, how's it going? I'm Tim Gavin. Are you having a good Thursday? Managing to find time to head out to the BCNE. It's just over there. It is awesome. But also, I want to talk about something else.

0: that's been going on around Prince George. Something that was really fun, but was recently taken away. I'll give you more details coming up in less than 3 minutes.
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0: It's the Chris Goodwin Band from right here in Prince George on Country 97 FM. Hey, how's it going? I'm Tim Gavin. You know, between everything that's gone on around Prince George, a couple big things have really caused a lot of good publicity for this city. One, just a while back when that guy was carrying that baby moose across Peden Hill. And most recently, that Spider-Man Brand New Day poster that went viral over at the movie theater here in town because they didn't get an official one. One of the staff members made his own. It looks great. And, you know, it's not just Prince George viral. The whole world is seeing this poster. It's really cool. However, sadly, found out yesterday that it was taken down. I'm not sure if it actually got replaced with an official poster yet, but I know a lot of people are disappointed that this really great-looking Spider-Man Brand New Day poster is not there. I really hope that the artist who drew this is not feeling discouraged, though, because, you know, clearly there are people out there who like his artwork, and I really hope that he's going to see that and start making maybe some other posters.
1: Make every drive home an adventure.
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0: Right now it's 423, 22 degrees, nice and sunny around Prince George, although a little bit of a breeze. 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Just so you know, next chance to get in for 8 weeks of summer is coming up very quick. 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

0: Taylor Swift on Country 97 FM, 429, 22 degrees. Hey, I'm Tim Gavin. I want to make your Thursday even more awesome. You know, we're on week 6 of 8 Weeks of Summer, brought to you by Prince George Toyota. And you have a chance this week at a South Thompson getaway, which includes a 2-night stay at the South Thompson Inn, $100 GC to the South Thompson Inn restaurant, a couple rounds of golf at Rivershore Estates and Golf Links, 2 passes to BC Wildlife Park, and also a wine tasting and tour over at Monte Creek Winery. And by the way, if you know a thing or two about wine, I want to hear from you right now. This is your time to shine and get in for 8 weeks of summer.
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0: Kelly.
1: I think Kelsey Ballerini has the right idea there. A little bit of sip and wine. It's down in the South Thompson. And, well, you have a chance with that with week six of 8 weeks of summer brought to you by Prince George Toyota. I'm Tim Gavin right now on the phone with Colleen. Colleen, are you confident in your wine tasting skills?
2: Oh, not very well.
1: Well, that's okay. What I'm going to do here is we're going to play a round of Guess That Wine, and I'm going to give you a multiple choice.
2: Uh-oh. Okay.
1: So we'll give you three choices to figure this out. Okay, Colleen?
2: Okay.
1: So the wine I'm thinking of, it is a red wine. One of the iconic deep red wines. Notes of plum and raspberries. Is it A, Merlot, B, Pinot Noir, or C, Cabernet Sauvignon?
2: Merlot.
1: Merlot, Colleen, congratulations. You got in for 8 weeks of summer.
2: Awesome. Thank you.
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Tyler, Joe Miller on Country 97 FM. Hey, I'm Tim Gavin. Hope you're having a great Thursday. By the way, have you been over to the BCNE yet? It's day one, and really this is just perfect weather to be outside, which thankfully is supposed to carry on into tomorrow. You know, one thing I love about the BCNE this year? Leaning into Halloween theme, it's called Spooktacular. So the BCNE Spooktacular, it's awesome. I like that there are people that are dressing up, but the BCNE isn't the only ones celebrating Halloween a little bit early. I'll give you more details on that coming up in five. First, we got Nate Smith, Country 97 FM.

0: Gene Brody, right around here on Country 97 FM, 449, 22 degrees. I'm Tim Gavin. Mentioned this year that BC and E, they're kind of going for a Halloween theme this year, and I think it's kind of cool. I actually did see some people at the BC and E dressed up for Halloween, and you know, it's kind of a cool thing getting to use your Halloween costumes again from last year and maybe get to celebrate it a little bit on the early side. But BC and E, they aren't the only ones doing it. In fact, noticed it's getting a little more Halloween-y around certain stores, decorations coming back. Not only that, but costumes. And I'm not just talking about for us. I was actually grabbing my dog some dog food last week, and we already saw some pet Halloween costumes. And I got to admit, I'm kind of thinking about getting my pets some costumes this year. Will they stay in them? Absolutely not. But will it make for a great social media post? Absolutely it will.
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0: Right now, it's 4:53, 22 degrees. Nice and sunny around Prince George this afternoon. 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
1: I'm Zach Barrowcliff. Prince George City Council will be looking to sign the proposed draft naming rights agreement with Copar Administration Limited regarding the Copar Memorial Arena on Monday's meeting. According to a staff report, the arena's had a naming rights agreement with the company since September 30, 2022, and expired on June 30, 2026. The proposed agreement provides the city with an annual revenue of $16,000 for 4 years, amounting to a total of $64,000. As for the term, it would end on the same date as the current license agreement between the Prince George Spruce Kings and the city for use of the facility. There were renewed calls for BC's government to back off a plan to expand the provincial sales tax to certain services. The province is set to expand the PST on October 1st to services like accounting, engineering, security, and other professional services. Business groups and the BC Conservatives say it would mean higher costs for everything from retail security to mining development. An all-party committee has been gathering feedback on BC's next budget and is now recommending that BC scrap the PST expansion to those services. Finance Minister Brenda Bailey says the expansion will bring BC in line with other provinces, and there are no plans to stop the changes. A UNBC PhD candidate has developed a driving simulator that recreates a section of Highway 97 North through Prince George to help improve wildfire evacuation planning. The program, called UNBC Sim, allows participants to experience the same stretch of road under two different conditions.